worst part of Labor Day is that you can't bail out until Tuesday morning. The best part is the loudest music ever recorded. It's your Labor Day Loud Weekend. 100.3 The Edge.

0: Arkansas's rock station, 100.3 The Edge. Thanks for hanging out. It's Stacy with you. Now, The Dog Stars did all right in its opening week. So, in theaters, Dog Stars, that's that Ridley Scott post-apocalyptic movie. Coyote versus Acme with John Cena and my beloved Will Forte. By Any Means, that's new. Mark Wahlberg in 1960s Mississippi. And Nimrod's A Green Day Comedy. Still doing all right in theaters if you want to go catch that one before it goes away.
1: What?
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1: New Theory of a Dead Man, little EP came out from those guys today. It's Stacey hanging with you. 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

barbecue etiquette. 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

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If you want to see Empire of the Sun, Walmart Amp, that'll be September 26th. 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

0: 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Thanks for hanging out. It's Stacy with you. And I'm not sure if you're more excited or more concerned whenever it comes to all things artificial intelligence. It's a heavy topic for a quick little break on a radio station. Yes, I get it. But more Americans are growing concerned over the use of AI in daily life. According to a new Pew Research survey, it showed that 52% of the respondents are more concerned than they are excited about AI. But those that are more excited than they are concerned was less than 10%.
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Arkansas's rock station, 100.3 The Edge. It's Stacy. Kirk Hammett is quoted saying that the solos on the Black album are some of his favorite, most standout work. We agree, man.

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1: Off Lateralis, it's Stacy hanging with you, which turned 25 years old this year. Ooh, special record in my heart. 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
1: Thanks for hanging out. It's Stacy with you. AC/DC and Foo Fighters, a one-off show. Ooh. Foo Fighters actually taking place of Pretty Reckless for that evening on the Akabaka U.S. tour. St. Louis, you lucky dogs.

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1: Thanks for hanging out on your Friday. 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
1: It's Stacy, and there's a new trendy decluttering technique. It could work. And really, the answer is you should just throw it all away. The poop roll. You ask yourself, would I keep this if it was covered in poop when you're decluttering? And the answer better be no. So really, it's a trap. And if you try to hang on to anything covered in poop, I could smell you from here.
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Arkansas's rock station, 100.3 The Edge, 21 Pilots. It's Stacy hanging with you. And Manson still doing a lot of dates with Rob Zombie and the Who, H-U-Who, on that bill, too.

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1: If you have or haven't been to a Metallica show, that's quite the sing-along now. Never expected that. Turning into chants, thanks to the old woman.

0: Yeah, happy Labor Day. While you're drinking and grilling, I'm here at the station trying to come up with stupid stuff to interrupt the music with. When's my Labor Day, huh?
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Here we are, 9 months into 2026. And I think one of my favorites so far this year, it's got to be From the Warning, Kerosene.

A very loud and extremely fast soundtrack for Labor Day. 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
1: 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Careful, it's nighttime. 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

0: 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Thanks for hanging out. It's Stacy with you. And a ton of movies in theaters. Onslaught, that's the new A24 flick. With genetically engineered soldiers, of course. The Dog Stars, that's a post-apocalyptic movie. Themes, anyone? And Coyote versus Acme. Good old family fun with Will Forte and John Cena in that one. But, you know, the Spider-Man Brand New Day still crushing it. Got the Paw Patrol movie for kids, Moana live action. There's a lot in theaters.
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1: Theory of a Dead Man, Bad Girlfriend. It's Stacy hanging with you. 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An EP, if you want to get your hands on that. Well, GNR. 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Girls' night out? 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
1: Nirvana. It's Stacy hanging with you. Welcome to Friday. And a big tour that was had from Evanescence and Spirit Box this summer. Amy, Courtney, Poppy, the end of you.

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The worst part of Labor Day is that you can't bail out until Tuesday morning. The best part is the loudest music ever recorded. It's your Labor Day Loud Weekend. 100.3 The Edge, Arkansas's rock station.

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1: It's Stacy in the best city for football fans, according to Wallet Hub. Pittsburgh, top in the list. It's like 4 years in a row for them, but Dallas, second in line, and Green Bay. Bunch of different metrics that they measured. Fan engagement, stadium capacity, and in fact had 253 cities on this list with at least one college or pro football team across these different metrics. And Pittsburgh, top on the list.
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1: Thanks for hanging out. It's Stacy with you. Now, Weezer, if you get to see him live, it's super fun. We're doing all the fall dates with Silver Sun Pickups on a lot of these dates and the Shins. It's the Gathering Worldwide Tour. Oh, yeah.

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Thanks for hanging out. Do you remember the music video for that one? And do you remember the making of the video? That's still floating around on YouTube. I think that's the best place you can pull it up. Watched that not too long ago. Ooh, reliving Lars jumping out of a window. It's all coming back.

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Thanks for hanging out. It's Stacy with you on your Friday, heading into this 3-day weekend, hopefully. And if you're working, you make the world go around. And Breaking Benjamin going to be doing that fall tour real soon. If it didn't kick off already, sorry. 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I'm a novice or something wicked.

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Manson right about now. He does White Zombie tunes. He's allowed to. Goodness, all the tchotchkes that guy has on stage. Yeah, tchotchkes is a good word for it. Okay. Hey, grace and peace to you. Have a great rest of your weekend. Sum 41.

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We're not going to take it. We're going to need a long weekend to get over it. I don't know what that even means. We're kickstarting your Labor Day.

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100.3 The Edge, Arkansas's Rock Station. I know we talked a lot about the new Linkin Park documentary coming out on the 30th called Unshatter. There's a new live album soundtrack they recorded in Sao Paulo that will come out just before that on the 25th. A lot to look forward to from Linkin Park this month.

Arkansas's Rock Station, 100.3 The Edge. Appreciate you rocking out. Hopefully a long Liberty weekend for you. My name is Chad. Shinedown continues touring heavily on that new studio album, 8 to drop. What was that, in May? I feel like that was freaking yesterday. Time's flying, man. Coming over in a couple of weeks, we got that big three-day beach festival in Miramar Beach near Destin in the Panhandle of Florida. Running all kinds of specials. Check out their social media for that. Young Again.

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Appreciate you rocking out. Long Labor Day weekend. What I hope is a long Labor Day weekend for you. Lakers with you, whatever you got planned, even if you're working on that iHeartRadio app, you rock with us. With our board preset, you got less commercials. Deftones wrapping up a big worldwide tour. They'll be in Fort Worth in October. Their big festival in San Diego they do every year in November.

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All right, this weekend, we are celebrating us, the American workers. Even if you're out of work right now, you've worked in your life, right? Tried cold beers. 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Chad, Greta Van Fleet, new album drops October 9th. Just play your games.

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Hey, what's going on? 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

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I know the last thing we want to be thinking about are like important things right now on a long Labor Day weekend. Hi, Chad, but we do need to thank teachers. That never stops, right? Thank a teacher with us and our friends from Donors Choose. You got to know a great teacher? That teacher needs $5,000, right? Make sure our kids learn. And David Draymond agrees with me. Nominate those great teachers. iHeartRadio.com/teachers. Just start rocking your weekend now.

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100.3 The Edge, Arkansas's Rock Station, Manali and Farm waiting long time for a new album. It's ready to go. They're just working out some label issues. Falling in Reverse rocks your weekend now. The

Arkansas's Rock Station, 100.3 The Edge. About a little dad rock, some new dad rock for your Labor Day weekend. Hi, it's Chad. Nickelback coming out with some new stuff. New album drops October 30th. Seems like a long way away, but no, that's next month.

Arkansas's Rock Station, 100.3 The Edge. Appreciate you stopping in, making us part of your long Labor Day weekend, or even if you're working, we're celebrating you, man. Thanks for being here no matter what. Tool, the rumor mill continues about a possible Sphere residency in Vegas for next year. Maynard said new music for all of his bands is to be expected next year and a little further into 2028. Can we get a new album and a freaking residency? I'd be there.

Enjoy your weekend. Don't worry. The judge will be back Monday morning, and you should be able to post bond then. 100.3 The Edge, Arkansas's Rock Station.

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Arkansas's Rock Station 100.3, The Edge. What's going on? It's Chad, September 24th. The Arkansas Autism Foundation, Blue Tie, Blue Jean Ball, great food, auctions, and tons more. 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Just getting your long Liberty Weekend underway. Appreciate you rocking with us. My name is Chad with the latest from Evanescence. Who you follow?

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100.3 The Edge, Arkansas's Rock Station. This is the week. I still cannot believe the Foo Fighters are opening up for AC/DC in St. Louis. I think it's the 8th. Pretty Reckless had to bail out, so they were all said, no, we're opening up for AC/DC. They showed me rock in the 80s. I'm not going to be that lucky in my life to have a ticket to a show like that. Linkin Park.

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1: All right, Korn working on international tour for the rest of this year and heavy new material. No idea when that's coming out. I would assume next year. The Warning.

Arkansas's Rock Station, 100.3 The Edge. Appreciate you stopping by, rocking along Labor Day weekend. My name is Chad, A7X. Never a bad time to rock K7X, right out on tour with Good Charlotte. And I always go back and forth, like, I love Hail to the King. I love Welcome to the Family. I love Bats Country. Those are my three, like, all right, I'm going to get woken up right now. I'm going to feel like I'm rocking my face off. What's your favorite A7X track? Send me a talk back as you're listening on our iHeartRadio this weekend. Appreciate you rocking out.

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16: 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I feel like a
0: woman. What to say if your boss asks you to work this weekend? 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

Arkansas's Rock Station, 100.3, The Edge. 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That drops here in just a couple of weeks. Here's Eye of the Storm as you rock your weekend. Oh,

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0: 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Doesn't matter if it's 3 o'clock in the morning, 3 o'clock in the afternoon, I'm in the studio or the grocery store, I'm going to scream their tracks. Hi, it's Chad with Papa Roach. 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

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Appreciate you stopping in and making this part of your long Labor Day weekend or working weekend. Hopefully you do have some couple days off. Whatever you're doing, appreciate you rocking with us. 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
1: Well, yesterday we wrapped up that text contest trying to get you to Vegas. 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The list goes on and on. You can get those tickets. 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It's happening here in a couple of weeks. 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

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Never going to rock hard, we're going to rock loud all Labor Day weekend long. 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
1: All right, we've talked a lot about it. The new Linkin Park documentary on Shatter comes out on the 30th nationwide. They're going to release a live album on the 25th as well. It's going to be the month of Linkin Park. Thanks for stopping in and rocking this Labor Day weekend.

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1: Well, it'll be Labor Day weekend. 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
1: A long Liberty weekend. Football is back. 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You're your perfect companion. 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

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Autumn Kings toured out with Black Veil Brides. That'd be a hell of a show to see, wouldn't it? Hi, it's Chad. 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

Arkansas's Rock Station, 100.3, The Edge. What's going on? It's Chad, September 24th. 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It's Chad. Football, rock, what else can you ask for all weekend long? Well, a couple of things I guess I could ask for, but I can...

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Arkansas's Rock Station, 100.3 The Edge. Thank you so much for spending the long Labor Day weekend with us. Early rising, party until the sun comes up, whatever your situation is. I love it that you're here. It's Chad. We're finally about a month away from that first Sphere show with Metallica. Yeah, you know, the one that everybody wanted to go see, but it sold out within a couple seconds. You can always go the third party route. If you got those deep pockets, Screaming Suicide rocks the weekend.

100.3 The Edge, Arkansas's Rock Station. Thanks so much for stopping in. Long Labor Day weekend. Man, we're going to rock. We're going to party. We're going to watch football. Just take us with you everywhere on our iHeartRadio. I'm just making this the number one preset. The latest from Shinedown. It's Young Again.

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1: I honestly can't believe that we are at Labor Day, but I'm just happy that football's back. 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
1: My thanks for kicking off the long Labor Day weekend with us. Really appreciate you. My name is Chad. You can take us with you everywhere all weekend long. Whatever you got plans. Barbecue. Hanging with the kids. Watching football. 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Bill Murray, a day to remember now.

Arkansas's Rock Station. It's Stacy with you and Benton. 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
1: It's Stacy, and some of the most mispronounced words here in the U.S., I contribute to the madness. Unscrambler.com said the top word, gyro. Did it make you mad that I said it wrong? Gyro. I feel like that's a caramel caramel kind of a word, is it not? Is it cultural? I'm just calling it a gyro. Just feels weird to say gyro. And also, Worcester sauce, Worcestershire is how you pronounce it. And acai, also mispronounced a lot. You know, as Christopher Walken once said in a monologue on SNL, potato, potato.
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1: Godsmack did a bunch of dates with Stone Temple Pilots. I think still have some remnants of that tour. It started back in late May, June. They started out the concert calendar for the summer, and Breaking Benjamin going to be closing things out. Theirs kicks off, actually it kicked off just a couple days ago with the Beautiful Boys of Chevelle on these dates. Fall tour. Angels Fall now, Breaking Benjamin.

0: The worst part of Labor Day is that you can't bail out until Tuesday morning. 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

0: 100.3 The Edge, Arkansas's rock station. It's wild to think whenever, you know, the turn of a year, here we are, we've been in 2026 for 9 months already, but when you look back, 1996, everything's 30 now. At 2006, it's all 20. 2001, they turned 25. You get it. I don't need to do any more math. Thanks, Radio DJ. But Chili Peppers Stadium Arcadium, that double disc album, do you remember that came out in 2006? Doesn't it have a feeling like a Mandela effect that it's been around longer?
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1: Nickelback has a new album coming out. 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
1: It's Saturday morning. 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It's the best I can do. Falling in reverse, zombified.

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1: Thanks for hanging out. It's Stacy with you, and a lot in theaters, a bunch for the kids, depending on their age. Spider-Man Brand New Day. 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

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A handful of dates left on the Rob Zombie and Marilyn Manson Freaks on Parade tour, where some of these venues, depending on, you know, as long as it's not a weeknight, seemingly, they're selling out. Right? Good for those guys. Theory of a Dead Man, they got new music out as of yesterday, if you want to get your hands on that. Just Medicaid.

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1: Sebastian Bach, I mean, he's always doing new music. He gave us a 2024 release, so still very new, but even newer new that he wants to put out. So he's got his band members he's been working with. He has potential collaborations that he wants, like with Miles Kennedy. Who's going to take the high harmonies on that one? I don't know, but Sebastian Bach, he's still got that vocal prowess. Might as well not hide it under a bushel.
2: Yeah, here we go for the 100th time. 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

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Facelift, it's Stacy hanging with you. And oh, don't get scared. It's only morning. Monsters aren't out yet. What?

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0: John Clay Wolf.
1: Morning, everybody. It is Labor Day weekend. We are live. Glad to be here. I hope you are, too. The highways aren't nearly as congested as normally because it is a holiday weekend. Duh. I bet the traffic is down at least half of what a normal Saturday morning is. At least. I bet it's two-thirds. What about this 49ers deal? Last week we were in Tampa, Florida, and a lot of you guys didn't hear this, but Adam Carolla got on the show with us, and we were talking about the owners of the 49ers, and I was asking Carolla why he would dig deep for low-tour dirt leg poontang. Like, you know, why wouldn't he buy a classier gal? Why did he want a $100 hooker?
2: He could afford more.
1: He's got a little kink in him.
2: Yeah.
1: Anyway, here was the answer.
3: Here's the point. People say, this guy is a multi-millionaire. What is he doing with this trailer park trash? Let me tell you a story. At the height of Eminem's powers, the guy made like $50 million. He brought us all out to Detroit because we were doing Crank Anchors, and he wanted to do Crank Anchors, and he was a huge fan, and we all went out to his studio in 7th Mile outside of Detroit. Eminem, he made $50 million that year. You know what we had for lunch?
4: Bologna.
3: Taco Bell.
4: Okay.
3: Why? Because he likes Taco Bell. And you say, but that guy's a millionaire. Why is he eating a Taco Bell? The answer is because Taco Bell tastes like Taco Bell, and he likes Taco Bell. And that's the answer for the 49ers owner. He was eating Taco Bell.
1: There you go.
4: Taco. I mean, that makes sense. Yeah.
1: It makes sense, I get. I mean, I don't condone it, but.
4: No, I would. You could afford more, but Taco Bell, no.
2: It takes a certain sensibility, though, because if you know your friends are spending $20,000 and you're getting a similar, comparable experience for $100, it's like you did yourself 990 favors.
1: So he's a thrifty billionaire?
2: Perhaps.
1: Hmm.
2: It makes perfect sense to me, man.
1: All right.
2: We used to, Charlie and I used to eat Taco Bell all the time, once a week.
4: No, not that Taco Bell. Real Taco Bell. Not
2: the
4: Taco, yes. Not the one we're talking about insinuating here.
2: No. did that sound like that?
4: Yes, it did.
2: No, we literally used to like spend a couple bucks each on like the five finger, five layer, whatever volcano taco of the week.
1: You used to get great enjoyment of showing us prostitutes from the back page or whatever that was called, and then they shut it all down.
2: The back page is gone forever, man. That bums me out.
1: I shouldn't have brought it up.
2: Right. But I wasn't aware of all the insidious things that you know, surround the industry that we're talking about at the time. I just thought, wow, look at those lovely gals. They're out there right now making a living, sharing love.
1: 800-800-7234, 800-800 radio is the call. And yes, we're live. Yes, it's Labor Day. No, this is not a replay. And I don't understand why our program director came up from Houston.
4: That's a good question.
1: He's sitting here. Elliot.
5: Hey, guys.
1: Elliot, the radio wizard.
4: Oh, two more meters just now.
5: Hey,
4: Elliot joined.
5: That's right, guys. All right.
1: So, Elliot, you work for iHeart. You're the gatekeeper. You're the gatekeeper. When they gave us this network, they said he'll be your prison guard.
5: Is that the words they used?
1: Yeah, that's the words they used.
5: All right.
1: And I just didn't. I mean, so what made you come up this weekend?
5: Well, to be honest with you, you know, I heard sometimes, you know, it's Labor Day. Everybody else is, you know, off doing their things,
1: right.
5: And maybe you guys need a little supervision. I don't know. You know,
2: you're not wrong. You're not wrong.
1: So you're like pig vomit from the Stern days.
5: Well, I hopefully a more handsome version. But yes, I sit there and stress out and WNBC.
1: What is it that you worry that I would do?
5: John, you're sometimes a little bit of a loose cannon. And I'm sitting here reading like on the YouTube stream, just seeing the people making the comments here too. So I'm sitting off the side, and all you guys watching on YouTube too. There's just You see Pre-K, JD, Bobo, you, and then I'm just off watching. I'm seeing the comments, so I just know that they're you usually run with stuff a little bit. You know?
1: I get inspired in bad directions.
5: I'm trying to say this nice because I'm a guest here, and I don't want to upset you.
1: But
5: and,
1: you're a prison guard, so you rattle on the...
2: It's your world, boss.
5: Thanks, Bobo. Thanks.
1: So what do you not want us to do today?
5: You know, it's that's so loose to say anything because it's like if I give you a list of five things, you'll find the sixth.
1: Right.
5: You
1: know? Okay.
0: All I can think about is Tommy Lee Schlong.
1: So
5: let's have a talk here. Yeah.
4: That's not something we want him talking about.
5: Yeah, let's not mention that one.
2: Hear his voice do the thing. Well, now we're going to talk.
5: Bob, let me hear your imitation of me because you're the one.
6: Hey, John. It's Elliot here. Somebody said something about the back page, and I know they hadn't been around for a long time, so y'all doing a nostalgic thing.
1: Right.
6: You got 14 meters in Detroit. Way to go, boys. Good job. Good show. Keep on going.
5: Does anybody even know what that means?
4: Meters.
5: Yeah, so
4: meters.
5: That's a ratings device, right? Okay, so like when people tune out, then they that's when you lose a meter if you gain a meter.
1: So whatever. To start over,
5: yeah.
1: People are in this Arbitron rating system. They get paid a fee to carry around what looks to be like a pager,
5: right,
1: for say 3 months, and that meter keeps up with all of their listening habits, right. So if they're tuned in like in New York right now in Q104, it's registering that as a listener, but it gives it weight as X amount of listeners.
5: You explained it perfectly. Yep.
1: So if we say something bad and they leave, then we lost a meter, which they say that means we lost 10,000 listeners.
2: Right.
1: And if we say something good when they come in and they stay, then we gained a meter.
2: And here's the industry mystery part, though, that you haven't picked apart. And I've picked this up a little at a time from a couple of different program directors. In the entirety of say, for instance, Houston metro area, there are not 10,000. There are not 20,000 of these. There's four people, each one carrying a meter. And they base their entire opinion of how we're doing on those meters up, meters down.
1: There's not enough.
2: Well, you lost the meter. That's why we talk about, well, you got 13,000 meters. It don't exist.
1: Can I tell you something, Bubba?
2: Four people.
1: Like, I'm not Elliot.
2: You can tell me.
1: But I know what his job is. And we're probably on the slickest ice of conversation. He would rather us be talking about prostitutes and drugs and bestiality.
2: We're probably better at that.
1: Because this, like, if we talk about it in the wrong way, it could screw up a station's registrations.
2: Oh, is that right?
1: Yes.
5: I'm sweating a little bit. The studio felt cool until a minute ago. Yes.
1: Yeah.
5: You don't like to tell people how the sausage is made, so to speak. But
1: they're very sensitive this being talked about on the air.
5: Right. Yes, yeah. They don't want to do that. And again, because it could impact how people listen. They say, oh, I've got this much control, then... Yeah.
1: Did I tell you that we were, in the weekend slot, we're number... Was it New York City? Are we number one?
2: New York, yeah.
5: You had some... Yes, no. You saw some good data.
1: So we got some meters. Thank you, New York City.
5: Yeah.
1: And they thought that we would ruin and wreck the radio station. Really? Let's talk about that.
5: Okay.
1: Why did you know that I wanted to be on Q104 for a long time?
5: You've told me, yeah.
1: And actually, when we were working on this network, I balked up over this station. I said, if I'm not good enough to be on New York City, I'm not good enough to be on the radio anymore. It's only been 20 years. If I haven't passed the test, I quit. That's what I did.
5: Yep.
1: And they, let me call you back. Are you really going to blow this whole network up over one station? Yep. That's what I said. They called back. They said, okay, but you can only be on till 10. You can only be on till 10 o'clock. Oh, my God. No, or is it 9? Hell, I forgot. It's 10.
5: 10.
1: 10. 10. 10. Oh, my God, we're clear till 10. And I'm like, most stations carry us till noon. Do you want to do it or not? So I did it. And the ratings came out, and we're good.
5: They look really good, yeah.
1: So we've
5: got a month.
1: I need. To do it, yeah. So how do we get the next hour?
5: I think it's coming. I don't know. The power.
1: You heard it here. You just promised it.
5: Hey, I'm a lieutenant in this army. I am certainly not a general.
4: You know, so. Boy, he's putting you on.
5: I tell you, right? Yeah, but, I mean, come on.
1: You know, years ago when we were going to do this and it didn't happen, it's because I refused to pre-record the show.
5: Right.
1: And they really wanted me to do the show on Friday and then push it up to them. And then they made another compromise. They said, start it at this time, run it an hour delayed, and then push it to the deal. It'll only be an hour or two delayed so that they could skim it, because they were worried about me saying things that might be disruptive. And I said no. So we just kept trucking. There's not enough live radio on the radio. What makes this show work is the live radio.
5: Right.
1: What makes this show work is speech impediment, Terrence. Would you be here right now if we weren't live?
7: Jonathan Wolf.
1: Yeah. Do you like us? You wouldn't be on the air with us right now if we weren't live, if we were pre-recorded. We would have to create a fake speech impediment, Terrence. And that's a hard thing to do.
5: Mm, yeah.
4: He's a talent.
1: Okay, thank you. We've got to go to break because Elliot's giving me the evil eye because the big network clock is flicking. And so we have to play a song, and then we'll be right back. And we're going to drill into this a little bit deeper this Labor Day weekend. We're going to get down to the... Oh, it's Dial a Deal next. Yeah. Damn it. Elliot, you're going to have to
5: wait. I'll be here all day.
1: Okay. Oh, I bet you will.
5: There you go.
1: Dial a Deal is next. So, which I call the lightning round. 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And yeah, it's live. 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I'm going to take you to there as soon as we get back so we don't have to listen to Elliot anymore. Be right back.
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0: Chris in South Carolina. Where in South Carolina are you?
1: Yes.
0: Where in South Carolina you be?
1: I'm having a hard time hearing you.
0: Where are you in South Carolina?
1: Oh, I'm driving back from North Charleston, South Carolina, and I'm driving home down here to Pelham, Georgia.
0: All right. Are you a truck driver? Are you a truck driver?
1: No, sir. I work in the crane business. I'm a crane inspector.
0: Okay. I haven't met a long-haul truck driver that doesn't have a little something wrong with them. Have you ever? Do you know what I'm talking about?
1: Oh, absolutely. They got a little something going on inside that noggin up there, I tell you that.
0: Now, the immigrants, the illegals that do it, the Russians and the Yugoslavians and all that, they're fine because they're just over here driving for their freedom. But the American long-haul truck drivers, and there's some really nice guys, I'm not knocking on them, but there's a little something there. Something's wrong every time. I don't know what it is. Anyway, back to your Impala. You've got a 96 Impala SS, 60,000 miles. It's black with red trim. Red trim. Tell me what's red. You mean red interior?
1: No, sir. It's got that gray interior. It kind of looks like an old Delonhart car. It's got the gray interior, but it's got the red trim on the outside. Like the SS is all in red, and the whole trim, the exterior package has that red trim that goes around it.
0: Okay.
1: And then on the inside, it's got that gray cloth interior, and it's got the red trim that goes around the cloth and the dash.
0: I think that's aftermarket.
1: I got it from the Delonhart Chevrolet place.
0: Okay.
1: And it came like that when it was new.
0: So they may have done a dealer upgrade.
1: Yeah, it might have been something they done there. It's a good looking car now.
0: What's wrong? You're telling me the good. Tell me the bad. What's wrong with it?
1: Man, it ain't been driven much in the last probably 2 years. It's set in the garage. I have started up. I've cranked it. I've moved it here and there, but I ain't really put any miles on it. And it's got 67,000 miles on it, not the 60,000. But there's not really nothing too bad. I mean, it's got a little, you know, swirl marks and scratches here and there, but
0: sure.
1: it runs pretty dang good.
0: But it's a SS Impala, a 1996.
1: Correct.
0: All right. And you want 7,000? You want 7,000 for it?
1: I'm looking at 7,500 roughly. Like, yeah, I was 7,000 to 8,000 about where I'm at on it.
0: I should be able to make that work. So,
1: all right. Well,
0: you want to sell it? Go to givemethevin.com. Load up the pictures. Tell them John said he's buying it. And do you have the title? I assume there's no payoff.
1: Yes, sir. I have title. Yes, sir.
0: All right. Actually, I've got one owner. I've got your stuff here. I just took a picture of your name and your car and your. I'm going to send it to one of my guys. I'll have him call you right now. We'll get it done. So where's the car located?
1: The car is located in Pelham, Georgia.
0: Is that closer? How far is that from Atlanta?
1: Oh, I'm about 4 hours from Atlanta, south of Atlanta. I'm about an hour north of Tallahassee, Florida.
0: Okay, because I have a place in Atlanta and I've got a place in Somerville, Georgia, which is not close to you at all. I think Somerville might be further than Atlanta. So you're on the far right
1: side.
0: Yeah, it is.
1: Yeah, it's a little further up there.
0: Yeah. Okay. We'll figure out a place to get it picked up, get it paid, and we'll do it. It'll probably be Tuesday.
1: We can make it happen. Then I'll be traveling on Monday or Tuesday, so I just got to know beforehand, so I know not to go back out of town for work. You know.
0: Okay. 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
1: The other day, my husband said to me, he's like, I don't understand why you like Instagram so much. It's just a bunch of hot chicks with big b****s. I was like, that is your algorithm, you idiot. I showed him my phone, all dogs, all dogs. His jaw dropped. He got all red. He was all embarrassed. He was like, oh my God. You f*** off to dogs?
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3: I had a moment like that one.
4: Did you?
3: Yeah, when I didn't realize.
4: Got busted?
3: It was about 5 years ago. And I was like, why is it just boobs on my feet? And, or no, something came up on Instagram. We were on a family vacation, a ski trip. This is about 6 years ago. And one of the kids grabbed my phone and was like, why is it just girls on your feet? And then the little one did, and then the older ones grabbed it, and then they started busting my balls, explaining why.
4: Because.
3: Yeah.
5: Dude, there's a bit of porn on Instagram nowadays.
3: I don't see porn. Like,
5: yes.
4: Look at John pick up his phone. What?
5: They'll show you. In fact, every clip you send me, and it's not you, I'm sure it's my algorithm, though I didn't go looking for it. I didn't search it, or they're just there.
4: Sure.
5: There it is. There it is, right there in front
4: right
5: of you.
4: Right there in front of you. Yeah, you cannot look. I mean, that'd be silly.
5: Well, for God's sakes,
4: I mean, it's there.
3: I can tell you that, like, the really good ones, the ones that are too good to be true and they look really real, a lot of them are not. They're AI generated.
5: That's okay.
4: That's it. You don't believe anything anymore.
3: I know.
4: Nothing at all.
5: I do.
4: You do?
5: Yeah.
4: Seriously?
5: Yeah.
4: You live in your little fantasy world?
5: Yeah. How long have we hung out, man?
4: Forever.
5: Is this
4: not news?
5: Is this a surprise?
3: Speaking of news, it's time for Florida news. Good morning, Florida.
6: And now, from North America's own land down under, it's time for Sunshine State News with your certified lifeguard, J.D. Ryan.
4: Well, a Fort Pierce man, 59-year-old Stacy Turner, who, by the way, happened to be a convicted felon.
7: Really?
4: Is under arrest again after deputies seized 33 pounds of marijuana, more than $150,000 in cash, several firearms, all in a raid of his home. He was identified in an undercover sting. You think? Here's the sheriff's department talking about it, 6.1.
8: According to the arrest report, a confidential informant working with the sheriff's office went to Hotspot Car Wash in Fort Pierce last month and made a controlled purchase of marijuana from Turner.
4: Oh, man, the department.
3: Marijuana?
4: Marijuana.
3: Oh, man.
4: But there's more than that. He had a lot of it. The department said they initiated the operation after calls from two different complainants in the neighborhood.
3: That he had too much marijuana?
4: He had too much for an average user, yes. 6.2.
8: Tatiana Peterkin is the director of Dream Chasers Preschool in Fort Pierce.
9: I think that's crazy because I'm like, there's kids, and you can clearly see this as a daycare. It's a big daycare.
8: Besides the preschool, there's also a church, Mission for Christ Tabernacle, a few houses away from Turner's home.
4: No doubt this guy was more than just a small-time dealer, 6.3.
8: The sheriff's office says the street value of marijuana is $300 to $400 an ounce.
10: And if you do the math, that means the street value of the 33 pounds of marijuana found in this guy's house is at least $160,000. Turner is now free on $46,000 bond.
4: Let him go.
3: So we have experts come on the show that describe things. And this guy was getting into measurements. And I'd like to revert to our own Bob Floyd, the expert on drug dealing. Good morning, Bob Floyd. Hey. Son of Bob.
11: What's the market update?
5: I tell you what's going on in Florida with this deal in Fort Pierce. And this is happening all over the state of Florida, as well as Colorado. But you have to go to nicer parts of the neighborhood to get into Colorado. But beside the point, here's a great example of how policemen will exaggerate their case.
4: Sure.
5: We found $160,000 worth of pot in this guy's house. Wow, arrest him. Well, he's arrested. He had too much. And in the wrong. You don't do this anywhere near, like, within a block of a daycare center or a church. These people will narc you out. If you're going to deal at that level, and I don't doubt that he had a whole lot of marijuana.
4: 33
5: And who
4: pounds.
5: Doesn't love a whole lot of marijuana?
4: Right.
5: Cash on the barrel head. Cha-ching.
4: We got it.
5: You got to go to those kinds of places where the drug dealers live.
4: Sure.
5: You got to be in the west side of town, preferably third floor. in a building where a lot of people are coming and going, a lot of foot traffic. Know what I'm talking about?
4: Got it.
5: You pull up, you can get your Uber to come and get it for you.
4: Uber.
5: Right? But not where it's illegal.
4: No.
5: That's a mad kind of a deal. So the proposition is you do this. Here's what you do. No, don't grow your own JD Ryan. It's never going to taste right these days. Hydroponics have taken over the world.
4: Yep.
5: You got to go to your local dispensaries. Oklahoma's a really good candidate for this.
4: They've got them.
5: Practically a 12-hour drive from anywhere in the country. Go down there and buy as much of that stuff as you can. Bring it back home. You're going to spend something like $120 on the ounce, which you buy at a quarter pound.
4: Sure.
5: Which means you're out something like $325.
4: Sure.
5: Cut that into 7 grams each, 15 batches, quarter bags. Add a pack of zigzags in there, because if you're going to Oklahoma, you're going to meet a lot of rednecks on the way home.
4: Right.
5: They'll easily pay $40 for a quarter of this stuff. You know why?
4: Why?
5: Because it's medical marijuana, and that spells better for you and me. And profit-wise, you made a lot of money.
4: Yeah.
5: Gasoline's the only thing that holds you back. So here's what you do.
4: Oh, there's more.
5: Send it home. You heard me right. Send it home. Not USPS. Get that yellow company.
4: Yeah.
5: They can keep the secret. I've done it myself, or I wouldn't advise you this way. So get it together. It's almost Thanksgiving, and by then, you'll be a millionaire. And you'll live on the third floor in the west side of town, making big money just in time for Christmas. There's your dope report. I'm Bob Floyd. You keep talking.
3: Yeah. Thank you, Bob.
4: Thank you, Bob.
3: I had a friend out in the country.
4: Yeah.
3: Acquaintance. And he was buying or moving pot. And he would take those bricks, wrap them up tight, tape them up tight, cover them in like Vicks Vapor Rub, seal them, and do it again. And he would do 3 layers of that wrap before he sent it in that yellow envelope that you were talking about to keep the dogs off of it.
4: Did you ever get arrested?
3: Probably.
4: Okay. So it didn't work.
3: I don't know.
0: Yeah, that smell, man, that's you gotta hide it. And you could tell when cars, you get in somebody's car, they smoke, and they try to hide it, it's like, you know.
4: Absolutely. Right?
0: Pre-K's car, man, you get in there. I'm just saying, Pre-K, I've sat in your car. It still has a little smell.
4: Plus, he has other friends that smoke.
5: I met a guy at Bango Night. They play Bango down on Thursday nights down at the bar in town.
4: Sure, Bango.
5: I met a guy who's a friend of a kind of acquaintance of ours. I won't use any names, but he smelled really hungry. He looked really hungry. Yeah, he had just come out of the cloud. You know what I'm talking about? I'm not talking about computer science here. I'm talking about the cloud. Yeah. Strong.
3: Ryan in Tennessee, are you there?
7: Yes, sir, I am.
3: So you've got a Intera Viper, the Canadian kit car, supercar thing. What color is it?
7: It's red.
3: And how many miles?
7: It's got 19,657 miles.
3: What will you take for it?
7: I've got 23 in it. I'm just looking to get 20, 21 for it, somewhere right in there so I can get on to another project. I'm a med student, and it just helps me relax to turn some wrenches in the garage. And
3: hold tight. We've got to go to break. I'll be right back. I'm going to think about this car during the break, okay? This is a, was it a kit car or what was it? It's a kit car, isn't it?
7: No, it's a
3: hold up. GM. We'll get right to it. My name's Jean-Claude Wolf. I'm going to talk to the Canadian dude that, or the Tennessean that buys Canadian cars here in a minute as soon as we get back.
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0: Triple Crown is at the Nashville Motor Speedway, which is the Triple Crown of Rodding. And I will be on the stage doing a roundtable. I'll be hosting a roundtable with Dave Kindig, Chip Foose, Richard Rawlings, and the Ring Brothers. And I suggest if you're a car aficionado, you go out there. I think it's
1: safe to be when
0: 72 and back or 78 and back are the only cars that are allowed. But it is the best quality car show in the country, short of SEMA.
1: I was going to say, that's saying a lot.
0: It is a lot. Yeah. It's heavy. It's real. Bobby Alloway, who's a renowned car builder himself, puts this on. And we will be there on location next Friday.
1: You'll be there Friday, but you'll be here Saturday.
0: Actually, what we're going to do is Foose and I are going to also record an hour of radio.
1: Oh, cool.
0: And we're going to replay it Saturday.
1: Saturday.
0: And act like it's live.
1: Gotcha. Well, we just kind of spoiled
2: it. Yeah.
0: It'll be fine. I mean, how the hell am I going to shift from the studio to, hey, I'm here, right here. So I will be there.
1: Because you're magic.
0: We're going to do a podcast live on Friday morning.
1: Gotcha.
0: And we're going to record it. We're going to play that hour in one of the hours during the show.
1: Makes sense.
0: To also promote more people to go to the show, the Triple Crown of Rodding, that'll be at the Nashville Speedway.
2: Oh, we just lost 2 meters.
0: Uh-oh. Okay. So I have a, speaking of cars, where's that guy? Ryan in Tennessee. Are you in Nashville area?
3: I'm in Knoxville.
0: How far is that from Nashville? That's a long way.
3: Two and a half hours, three hours.
0: Well, if you're a car nut, I would go to that event next weekend. It's cool as hell. We went last
3: year. I am planning on it.
0: Well, are you going to bring this 87 Intera Viper Canadian 19,000-mile rear-engine Canadian supercar?
3: I'm not. But, yeah, I was going with my dad. I got my dad into cars recently, and we were actually going to another show there. I don't know which one it is, but it's on the 17th or something like that, too.
0: So let's talk about the car. You want $21,000 for it. You fix things.
3: Yeah.
0: What have you? What, when you say you've spent a lot of money on it, or you said you got $23,000? What did you do?
3: So it doesn't have the original engine off the front. These apparently had an issue with fires back in the '90s, so they swapped the engine. It has a brand new crate motor, ZZ4.
0: You did that, or they did that? The person you bought it from before.
3: The person that I bought it from before, he owned a dealership.
0: Okay.
3: And he had the car built at his dealership. And when I got it, it had been sitting for about 25 years in his dealership. It's kind of like a hey, look at this cool car that I have. And everyone, they brought
0: this is a car that's on a fair. You're going too deep. We got to keep it tighter. This is a Fiero chassis that is a kit car around a Fiero chassis. So to call it a supercar is a stretch of the truth. Let's establish
3: it's like
0: that.
3: So you lied
0: when you told Pre-K it was a Canadian supercar.
3: That's what it's modeled as, and it's not a real supercar. And I told him, I said, it's not a real supercar.
0: Okay.
3: And it's also not a kit car. It was partnered with GM.
0: Okay.
3: And it was sold with a full manufacturer warranty, and it was sold through GM dealerships.
0: Gotcha. All right. How many did they make?
3: They made 36.
0: Okay. And you've got one. How long have you had it?
3: I've had it for about a year and a half.
0: And what did
3: When I got it, it was non-Rodding.
0: What did you pay for it?
3: I paid like $12,500 for it, non-running, non-functioning, nothing work, no air condition, no nothing.
0: Okay. Does it have a little 44 on the back B-pillar?
3: Does not.
0: Okay. So does the last six of the VIN end in... the last 3757?
3: Let me check. If you're asking if it's the Bring a Trailer one, it was that one.
0: I know it was that one. There's no question it was that one. I was just wanting to hear you not want to admit it was that one. You didn't pay $12,500. You paid $11,250.
3: No, I had to pay the fees, and I had to pay the... Yeah, so it was like right at like $12,500.
0: So you're pricing it to me $10,000, 100% markup over what you paid for it on Bring a Trailer in front of everybody that ever wanted to bid.
3: Yeah, but you realize that I pulled the motor out of it. I completely refreshed the entire car front to back. Mm-hmm. I had AC done. I had the engine completely rebuilt, transmission done, all the lines done, brakes.
0: What's done mean? How do you do a transmission?
3: You just take it to a shop and have them completely redo everything, make sure everything's fresh and good, because the car

0: are sitting for 25 years. So you want to make sure that everything works and drives before you...
1: So do you have an invoice from a transmission shop that is $3,700 for rebuilding a transmission?
0: I have an invoice for, I think it was $1,700 or $1,800 for the transmission. It was like right at $5,700 for the engine refresh. And
1: well, I took the listing from where you bought it during the break, and I dumped it into software. And I said, show me all of the seller's disclosures that you bought it off of. All right? Pop-up headlight motor. I'll read it off. One pop-up headlight motor does not work. That was something that he told you before you bought it. The headlight cover cap is unsecured. The brake lights do not work. Rear turn signals do not work. Front turn signals were removed for show purposes. Paint has chips, dings, and some other flaws. Carpet shows some wear. There's a weird switch in the ashtray that the guy that you bought it from didn't know what it was. And that's it. It doesn't say anything about motor or transmission. So was it bad?
0: Yeah, that's what I thought. Yep. Uh-huh. When I bought it, the first time I cranked it up, the belt was pretty much wobbling at like a pretty alarming degree. And within shortly after that, it started shooting oil up like a rooster tail. Also, he said it was a 305. It was not. It was a Crate Motor ZZ4 in the engine. The guy who bought it had no idea what it was.
1: But when
0: I took it to my shop, they took it out and they were like, this is a ZZ4. It's a 5.7 liter. And then they had to replace pretty much everything top to bottom on the engine that was like rubber, gaskets, the valves were gummed up, so we had to redo the heads.
1: We're talking to Ryan in Tennessee. He bought a car on Bring a Trailer for $11,000 and he wants to sell it to me for $21,000.
2: What car is
0: it? That 19 on eBay. I'm not sweating.
1: I'm not saying you're sweating. I'm just saying that, but know this, the people you were bidding against on that auction, they knew what you knew, right? So all the things that you learned after the facts, the problems, after you got, let's say you got screwed on Bring a Trailer. Sounds like it.
0: I definitely did.
1: Okay, but when y'all were bidding, they were going off the same information that you were going off of. And this car brought 11.2.
0: Yeah.
1: So they didn't know all the problems that you got stuck with. So you bought a house with a bad foundation. You had to spend $50,000 to fix the foundation. But now it's straight. But you didn't buy it with a bad foundation. My point is, how in the hell do you expect me, I'm using this as a learning tool for everybody. Did you really expect me to give $20,000?
0: I mean, it's at 19 on eBay from three bids, and on top of that, you know,
1: how many of those are you?
0: Sold a couple of years ago. Zero. Okay. I don't have. You know, I don't. I'm not a scam artist.
1: Oh!
0: I'm a med student. I have to have some kind of a. Integrity.
1: Gotcha. Well,
0: but yeah, I mean, there was one that sold a couple years ago for 22, and I think that because it's such a rare car and it's a cool car with a very unique history and piece of automotive history, that has some value to somebody.
1: But you just told me there's a live auction going on eBay right now, and you just priced me the car for 21. So if I said yes, I'll give 21. What would you do with all the other bidders that are on eBay waiting for the auction to finish?
0: It hasn't meet the reserve, so it allows you to pull it off before the reserve's met.
1: But if you're not sweating it, why are you trying to lay it down on the radio right now if it's in the middle of a live auction?
0: I just thought it was an...
1: All right, I appreciate the phone call.
2: So I don't think he understood what you're saying, because he bought the car thinking it was completely right?
1: Yeah, correct.
2: And he's made it right now. It's going to be the same price. The car that was bought on Bring a Trailer was completely right. It's right now.
1: Right.
2: It's going to be the same price then.
1: Right.
2: It doesn't matter what you put into it.
1: Correct.
2: But he wants you to pay for what he put into it, John.
1: I can't do that.
2: That's a lot of people do that, though.
1: All the time. And that's why I was using this as an example, because I found that hit on Bring a Trailer and found the listing. It's fine. I mean, I'm not trying to make an ass of the guy. I'm trying to show everybody what we deal with
3: every day.
1: So why didn't I just go to Bring a Trailer and buy it for $11,350?
3: Right.
1: And the guy that bought it on Bring a Trailer that he bought it from obviously hated it, and that's why he sold it to him. But did he even give that guy the $11,250, or did he give that guy $8,000? It's all fine. It's a world. It's a market. We trade around. We make money. We lose money. We break even. But I want to keep it clean. Keep them on the money if we're going to do them on the radio.
3: Sure, of course.
1: If you want to waste our time, go to GiveMeTheVIN.com. They love doing that.
3: They do.
1: And that's why I say, if GiveMeTheVIN doesn't beat a CarMax or a Carvana deal, then we'll send you a check for $100. And a deal means that you showed us their bid and said, beat it. 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Because this takes all of the talk out of it and gets down to business.
3: Sure.
2: Yeah.
3: What did you actually get for it?
1: Yeah. What? Because they would have to inspect it,
3: correct,
1: before they paid you,
3: right,
1: for it. And a lot of times the car's inspections are not what the customers think they are.
3: At all.
1: The sellers.
3: Yep.
1: It's all fun, man.
3: It's all fun.
1: I've only been doing this 30 years. I'm still learning. We'll be right back. My name is John Clay Wolf by Cars and Radio for America's Best Car Buyer. 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And it is Labor Day weekend. 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
2: Happy Labor Day, everybody. Good morning, America. We are live this Labor Day weekend.
3: Yes.
2: Coast to coast. Hey, Ohio. 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Dallas. I don't know if we're on the air or not. 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
3: Yes, good morning.
2: Are you excited about football?
3: Can't wait.
2: I know you're a real football head.
3: I've been sitting there staring at the TV and they won't come on. I don't know what's going on, but hopefully. Is this weekend the weekend finally?
2: It is the weekend finally.
3: I won't even sleep till Monday.
2: My son decided to fire it off with a party.
3: At your house?
2: At my house.
3: Were you aware of it?
2: Kegger? I was not.
3: Oh, one of those parties.
4: Kegger?
2: His mother was there. Well, there is a keg in the back bar that is mine, but has been sitting there for a year.
5: Oh.
2: So I hope that they enjoyed it. I hope they loved every minute. It might have been there for a year and a half, Mike.
4: Oh, no.
3: How bad does beer go?
2: I mean, it's outside. Cold and pressurized, but
4: a year and a half.
2: A year and a half's a long sit on a keg.
4: That's gotta be
2: I don't know if they were drinking or not. My wife sent me pictures, and she said, there's like, Junior asked if we could have, if he could have five or six people over. And she sent me a picture of the backyard.
3: Yeah.
2: And there were 50 or 60 people over.
5: Okay, yeah. He's doing it right.
2: I think they were getting excited about football season.
5: Well, no, and Green Miller Lite is perfect for that crowd.
3: Perfect.
2: Right? What are the laws on having high school kids at your house drinking their alcohol?
5: It's okay. Just don't tell anybody.
2: I don't care what they do as long as they're not tearing my stuff up, but I don't want the liability.
5: Take their keys.
2: 800-800. Yeah, how do you take keys on 50 cars?
5: You take keys 50 times.
3: You cannot legally let other people's high school kids drink alcohol at your house. That's the very first Google return.
5: Because it hates responsibility.
3: Providing alcohol to minors or...
2: Providing
3: sure.
2: or allowing?
3: It just says here providing.
2: Well, there's a difference in providing and allowing, isn't there?
3: No.
2: Hey, lawyers that listen to the show, 800-800-7234, 800-800-7234, 800-800-RADIO. I really do want to. It's too bad because back in the good old days, you know, 35 years ago when we were in high school, nobody gave a rat's.
3: Of course.
2: Hooter's mom was the coolest. She let us have a keg in her backyard every weekend. I mean, you know, what's going on? Hooter's mom's what's going on. She's fine. So we would grab a keg and we'd set it up and everybody chip in $5 and it was good. I mean, many people have stories like that.
3: Of course.
2: Is that still okay in this day and age?
3: You want the legal answer or?
2: Well, you're getting it from Chad or you're 800-800-7234 if you're a lawyer. What does it say?
3: It just says providing. It says the word providing alcohol to minors who are not your own children. It's a class 8.
2: So do it again. Okay. Say, what if I don't provide it? They bring their own. If it's BYOB.
4: So if the minors bring their own alcohol.
3: Legally.
2: I get you on the providing part.
3: Okay. I'm trying to bring.
4: But as a parent, you just want them there so you feel safe and comfortable. They're not going out and...
2: Sure.
4: Could get in trouble.
2: But you can't manage 50 of them.
4: No, that's a
2: you
4: lot.
2: Just can't. 5 of them, you can. 10 of them, you can. 50 of them, 60 of them, you cannot.
4: That's when you got to get security in. That's really what you have to do.
2: What's security
4: point.
2: Do? Throw them out?
4: Yeah, no, and they just.
3: You can legally allow only your own minor children to drink alcohol at your house if you are visibly present, but it is illegal to serve other people's underage children.
2: If it's in
3: the house, okay, I'm going to tell you how the lawyer's going to spin that.
2: Okay.
3: Did you know it was there? Then you were allowing it. You were serving it.
2: Okay.
5: Contributing to the delinquency of a minor.
2: So where are they supposed to drink?
3: They're really not.
5: Trash Can Alley is what we used to call it.
2: Right. What was Trash Can Alley?
5: A place down at the end of the road, far, far north of town.
2: Elliot, where did you grow up?
6: I grew up in Pittsburgh, Pennsylvania.
2: What did y'all do for beers in high school?
6: We'd have to get like our older brothers to kind of do that, and they'd sometimes get a little spooked that they didn't want to do that. But we'd get them and we'd send them over to the beer distributor.
2: Where'd you drink it?
6: On the field. You know, we just do that. Like if we get lucky, we get like one of those Coors party balls. I think those are the balls.
2: Yes.
5: Yeah,
6: yeah, yeah. So we get one of those, and if we had a bunch of people, we just yes.
2: What is your age?
6: I'm 60 years old.
2: So you were alive on an 18-year-old drinking age.
6: No, they still had 21 in Pennsylvania. We'd have to go down to West Virginia.
2: Ah.
6: We'd go down to Morgantown.
2: Gotcha.
6: We wanted to do 18.
2: So did you get to drink? Did your parents care? So we're talking, for you, we're talking 86.
6: Yeah.
2: Did your parents care if y'all had your party ball at your house in the backyard?
6: Yeah. My dad was a real stickler. No can do. Yeah. So I graduated in 84.
2: Okay.
6: So, but yeah, he was like, no, having fun. Nope.
2: Okay.
6: Yeah.
5: My dad was like that.
6: Yeah.
5: He busted my keg party.
6: You're my brother? Oh, my God. Separated at birth.
4: John, did you?
5: Possibly.
4: You went to probably like a deer lease or something like that and did the drinking, right?
2: We lived on a deer lease. Yeah. We lived in the country. But no, we would go to people's houses, you know, the proverbial field, yes, yeah. Or an empty lot. You know, everybody just kind of backs their trucks up and cars up and has a place to drink beer. But somebody's parents were always cool. What about you?
4: No. Yeah, that was all. We'd have to go to a field. There was no cool parents
5: just
4: at
5: country
4: all.
5: Boys and girls getting down on the farm.
4: Actually, I take that back. I did have one friend that, I mean, it was cool, but she just kind of would turn her eye and like, oh, you know, I don't know what's going on here. Oh, mm-hmm. There's beer here. Oh, I didn't know about that. Yeah. But no, it's hard to, I mean, it was hard to, in the city?
2: Right.
4: Country, yeah, I could see that being easy to get
2: away. I love Arabs.
4: Okay.
2: Okay.
5: On another subject.
2: Because they owned the gas stations that sold the beer to the high schoolers.
5: Yeah. Ah, gotcha.
2: Maybe not Arabs, but Middle Easterners as a whole, as a section of the world. They did a really good job of buying up gas stations in our city on the outskirts.
4: Sure.
2: In the terrible fake IDs that we had. They were absolutely okay with them.
5: This is fine with me.
2: 800-800-7234, 800-800-RADIO. Nathan, you got a 69 L78. You're in Michigan. Nathan, where did y'all drink beer as kids?
7: Drinking in the city, actually. And that's funny that you said about the Arabs. Yeah, you go over there and you'd pick up a, you know, 12-pack or 30-pack. And a buddy of mine had a pool that he tore down, and we'd sit around the old dirt ring and just drink beer and have a bonfire in the middle.
2: Mm-hmm. What about your parents? Could y'all do it at the house?
7: Not my parents, but his parents were never there, so they didn't care.
2: Gotcha. So how long have you had the Chevelle?
7: Had it for 4 years.
2: Where'd you buy it?
7: I bought it off of a website down in North Carolina.
2: Okay. And you said it's Concourse Restoration. Did you have that done, or did they have that done? I can already answer that. I know you didn't do it.
7: No. The previous owner did the body, but I did everything else. I did the suspension, the interior, the engine, the trans, the rear end. He just did the paint work, paint and body work.
2: How, you know, Concourse means concourse. That's the highest level. That's Neiman Marcus. That's not Target, and it damn sure ain't Walmart, right? And what... Who are you to judge what's concourse and not? I'm being rude, but I'm serious because I'm interested in your car.
7: Yep, I had Brian Manning. He also does the all the appraisers at Barrett Jackson Auto Auctions and what have you.
2: Sure.
7: He did the appraisal.
2: Okay. Well, I see where you say Haggerty hits it at $143,000. You know, Haggerty's not very good at appraising these cars. Have you looked at their auction site and how many misses they have? No sales and misappraisals?
7: No, I haven't.
2: Yeah, it's pretty overwhelming. I mean, I'm not trying to bag on Haggerty, but they're... I think it's a... Based on what you're telling me, it's a $90,000 car.
7: Mm.
2: What color is it?
7: It's Le Mans blue. It's the original.
2: Which is good.
7: Le Mans blue with parchment interior. It's a numbers matching engine. Had it totally rebuilt.
2: I had a Ferrari Daytona. I'm cutting you off. Nobody cares about all that. I had a Ferrari Daytona convertible that Barrett put an $800 to $1 million estimate on. Mm. You know what it sold for?
7: No.
2: $580. Boom! Damn. Then you get to pay the fee. It just,
7: that's a frass.
2: These estimates are like a-holes. Everybody's got one and they all stink. I mean, sometimes they're right, sometimes they're wrong. But an LS, what is it, LS6 Chevelle in 70 that's like the 300, 400 grander? The 454, yeah. This car, long story short, based on your description, I believe I'm a $90,000 buyer. Does that buy it?
7: Probably, I mean, we're close. It's also been in a TV commercial here in Detroit.
2: Hang on. Stop everything, everybody. I'll give $500,000. I'm kidding, dude. You know my job is to entertain, so that's why I'm a smart ass.
7: Oh, absolutely. Okay. I love watching your show on YouTube. Avid watchers.
2: Are you new to it, or did you find us when we started up in Detroit just a month ago or 2 months ago?
7: I just literally heard you on the radio today, this morning. I was moving a car out, and I heard you were on the radio station, and I figured I'd give you a holler.
2: Perfect. Go to givemethevin.com, load it up, say, John said 90,000 on the air. Here's all the stuff. And I need Protecto Plate. I need all the goodies for that number. It can't be you know what I'm saying.
7: NRS, yep. It's got NRSC, or NCRS, I'm sorry. And it's also on the L78 registry. It's one of 39 on the L78 registry.
2: So now that you have already heard my best offer, tell the truth. Can you tell the truth?
7: Yeah.
2: What'd you pay for it?
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2: Wow. 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
1: Earl in Massachusetts, this Westphalia camper, that's the next generation. 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
2: 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It's square body.
1: 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I need to look at it. I've got too many questions to ask on that one. Dave in Canton, Ohio, you're a 08 Shelby GT Ragtop Roush Supercharger with $47,000 at $55,000 is just too damn high, dude.
3: I appreciate that. I was trying to get some feedback because it's something I purchased for my wife, and we're holding on to it and reselling it, and because it's kind of a one of a kind. I don't know how few put a Roush Supercharger on a Shelby GT, but I know the value is around the 40s.
1: I don't think so either. That body style was not kicking. That is not. I mean, I'll look.
3: 2008.
1: Yeah, I mean it was okay, but it's just I don't know. It's not getting my goose wet. I don't know what that means either. By the way,
3: all right,
1: thank you.
4: What a goose wet?
1: I don't know. I just made that up. Yeah. Steve in Dallas.
5: Oh, are you talking to me?
1: Yeah, go ahead, real quick.
5: Well, shoot, I was talking about the foreign companies trying to charge everything they can to take as much money away from the poor people here in America.
1: Okay. 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And there's another one. He's loading another car call, but he doesn't have it loaded. Louisville, Kentucky, do you have a car real quick?
6: Yes.
1: What do you got?
6: Got an 81 Z28 Camaro. Numbers matching, original owner.
1: What's
6: and has 73,000 active miles on it.
1: Automatic or stick?
6: Automatic.
1: T-tops from yesterday?
6: T-top car.
1: Okay, is it the turbine wheels or the different wheels?
6: It's got the turbine, original factory.
1: Got it. The original. I mean, just don't get too proud of this thing because it ain't. I have one. I bought it at Barrett Jackson for $16,000. It's sitting outside and it is perfectly restored.
6: All right.
1: So, what do you want for yours?
6: Well, I got it insured for $40,000.
1: All right. Well, then go outside, do shit in gasoline, light it on fire, and sell it to the insurance. My name's John Clay Wolf. I'll be right back.
7: What is this place?
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4: If you haven't smoked meth one time, I don't want to know you. I smoked it one time. You're like, we know. Bro, I was working Trader Joe's. I was training this knucklehead, and we're on lunch break. And then he said, you want to smoke a bowl? And I was like, yeah, dog. And I pull out OG Kush like a civilized damn human being. We're on a lunch break, bro. This mother pulls out the pookie pipe. 10 to 2. 10 to 2. And I've never done it, I swear on my life. And then everything in my mind, body, soul said, don't do it. And then he said, you want to hit, dog? And I said, yeah. And then, yeah, I was high, bro. I was stocking apples good that day, I tell you what.
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5: Good, what you got?
6: In Pennsylvania, the drinking age is 21.
5: Yep.
6: But in New Jersey, it was 18. 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
5: But in your IROC Z28, in your IROC Z28 with a turtleneck and a gold chain. Joey Bag of Donuts?
6: I didn't have that.
5: Thank you. All right, Carl in St. Paul, Minneapolis. I forgot in our new network, we've got a Minneapolis affiliate. How are you?
7: Yeah, wonderful. I just learned about it, and if I knew that you were doing things about cars, I'd have brought up my 52 Oldsmobile 98, but I didn't know about it.
5: That's all right. It said here you have a good, clean joke you'd like to share with the audience this morning. Everybody sit down and buckle up.
7: Yeah.
5: Cover all the children's ears.
7: Well, this is about the children.
5: Okay.
7: Them little rascals, they come down there. My daughter lives in Baudette. The grandkids come down. First one, oldest boy comes down bouncing around like a rubber ball. He says, Grandpa, make a sound like a frog. And I said, I'm reading the paper, kid. Just don't bother me. And his little brother come down bouncing just as high as Grandpa, make a sound like a frog, like a frog. I said, what's the deal? The both of you wanted me to sound like a frog. And the little boy said, well, our mother told us when you croak, we're going to Disney World.
5: Oh, gosh. Thank you, Carl, in Minneapolis. Glad that you're riding along with us.
8: Bad joke.
5: Speech impediment, Terrence, do you have any good jokes for us this morning?
9: Well, no, not really.
5: Do you have any quick news updates?
9: Oh, sure. Happy Labor Day, by the way, everyone.
5: Thank you.
9: Yes. There's a man, those people in Nepal, man. I can't get over that craziness that happened there. There's 9 days. Well, yes, it's Sunday now. They were arrested in 10 days in Nepal. 9 men arrested. And Judge Clark, Lindsey Clark, mistrial.
10: The chick that killed the kids.
9: Yeah, the one with the 3 children down. And, she had someone.
5: Hey, Elliot, will you look and see what the rating meter
11: is? I think we're in trouble with this one, John. Can we just,
5: the
11: put him on hold. Let him talk.
12: Okay. You just lost 40,000 meters.
11: Impossible. Where's the Pepto-Bismol?
5: 40,000. We just lost 40,000 listeners, speech impediment, Terrence, all at once.
9: Speaking of 40,000, the handful, it scores for students.
5: Thank you, speech impediment, Terrence. Oscar in Denver, Colorado, go.
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5: What?
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5: 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Some bad dad jokes for y'all this Labor Day weekend. So the girl got off, or they missed trial. Does she get released from custody?
8: No. She will most likely never see the light of day again. If she gets... hold on, let me get it straight in my head. Worst case scenario. God almighty.
5: Casey Anthony?
8: No, yeah, that's another one. Susan Smith's another one that killed her kids. I don't even know her name.
10: No, her name is Lindsay Clancy.
5: Okay.
8: Clancy. So if she gets convicted on this second trial, she'll see jail time, obviously. If she gets innocent by chance, it'll still be innocent by reason of insanity, so they'll put her in a hospital for... hopefully ever.
5: Oh, is that what they're pleading?
8: That's
5: not guilty reason.
8: That's what they're, yes, that is.
5: So why did her lawyer start raising so much hell with the judge trying to say, no, a mistrial is not okay?
8: Because he thought he was this close to getting an acquittal.
5: Acquittal or not guilty reason of insanity?
8: Not
10: they don't know.
8: Guilty by reason of insanity.
10: There was 11 votes.
8: Right.
10: On the same side, and they believe it's to quit. They don't know for sure.
8: You think that's the 11 or two acquit?
10: Here's what I think.
8: What do you think?
10: My wife has been driving me crazy for 2 weeks about
5: mine
10: this trial.
5: Too.
11: Oh, yeah.
10: She is so into it. And yeah. I know, I mean, I get it. You got to prove until innocent, you know, guilty until innocent. I mean, everything there is shown that they've messed up this whole investigation as far as Massachusetts.
11: The prosecution.
8: Yeah, the prosecution.
10: Yeah, the prosecution. Yeah. And so I get that. That's why they're trying to clean it up. But, I mean, come on. This is like, you know, there's three kids dead.
8: The kids are dead. She did it.
10: Well, you're convinced.
8: Well?
10: I don't know. There's some stuff that maybe this is my wife.
8: Who does your wife think killed the kid?
10: The husband.
5: Hey, in the honor of my broadcasting insurance, I would like to use the word allegedly.
10: Yes, allegedly. Yes.
11: Thank you.
8: Normally, I'm the one that jumps in with allegedly. I'm sorry.
10: But you're very convinced.
5: You're not the one that just wrote the $13,000 check to the insurance company. Allegedly.
8: Oh, now I get it. So allegedly.
5: Is that son of a bitch sitting over there in the corner? Elliot's making me buy protection insurance for the network.
11: Dude, I saw a deal on Fox News on Thursday, and this was a reputable, you know, I'd say analyst, okay, a person with psychological experience, and credentials. And the way he described the crime that we're talking about, using physics and the actuality of precisely how it was done, I can't help it if she had postpartum psychosis, and I can't help it if she's crazy, and I can't help it that she didn't know what she was doing was crazy. Like, what she did was brutal and bad.
10: Allegedly,
11: and I can't help it if she goes to jail for life for it. And I don't mind if she's institutionalized for being that crazy for
8: allegedly.
11: It. This is bad.
10: But the part of the evidence they're going crazy about is like, well, how did she do all this in that time frame? You know, jumping out the window, cutting herself, and, you know, hanging the kids, all that kind of stuff. The time frame is really off from all the evidence. Her body temperature when they found her was at like 81 degrees or whatever, which that means there's a longer period between it. I mean, there's some holes here.
5: Y'all sound like a sewing circle.
8: I've
10: been hearing this every dinner time. My wife's giving me an update about this.
5: Don't drag us through it just because your old lady's wearing you out. Why the hell do we all have to feel the pain?
10: You have to. This has been going on for weeks, so please help. This is my therapy, please. Yeah,
11: I feel for you, man, because that's got to be worse than like just watching it by yourself.
10: Oh, yeah.
11: Like, I'm just taking this in. Like, you just can't believe, man, what happens. It's a bad old world.
8: Yeah,
11: it really is.
8: It's very, very sad. I really haven't heard the dad doing it. I haven't heard
10: that's,
8: that at
10: that's
8: all.
10: What everybody's saying. You know, why did
5: y'all
10: the dad...
5: Y'all are boring the hell out of me.
8: Me too.
5: Boring the hell out of me. Y'all shut up. Turley, turn your mic off and JD's mic. Bobbo, talk about something good.
11: Okay. You love dogs.
5: Okay.
11: I love dogs. If it's the right dog. There's a dog named Bingo.
5: Oh,
11: okay.
5: Bingo.
11: And JD, you know what a cut number it is.
8: Not sure,
11: Bingo, dude. This is, you know, now that school has started up again.
8: Cut number 12.
11: And
8: Mike.
11: Kids are at home and people are finally settling down into a more structured, casual, relaxing lifestyle as we head into the fall.
8: What can happen?
11: This is what that family sounds like when Bingo, the golden retriever, brings a live armadillo into the house.
8: Which can
14: Bingo, drop it! No! No! It's a lion! Bingo, go get it. Oh, my God. There's no one going now. Get in the car.
11: Now, despite all the stress.
8: Screaming.
11: Around him.
8: Yes.
11: And certainly mixed messages from different members of the family.
8: Yeah, go get him. Drop him.
11: Bingo did bring the armadillo back outside the house. And we appreciate Bingo.
8: Bingo was his name. Good boy.
5: That sounds like my wife when she walked into her room at the ranch a couple of days ago.
8: Oh, no.
5: And there was a spider web in the corner of the door jamb.
8: Mm-hmm. Sure.
5: I mean,
8: it's a country.
5: Right.
8: Yeah.
5: You'd have thought she'd walked in on a dead body. We'll be right back.
8: That's great.
15: An epidemic is sweeping across our once great nation, and its name is
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0: had been drinking Schlitz malt liquor since he woke up. And now he's going to grill burgers once he gets the Kingsford charcoal briquettes lit.
1: Look out!
0: And here's his wife, Nancy. She's been hitting the bottle too, but nobody knows because she hides her vodka in a coffee cup. There goes Timmy and his friends on Schwinn's Stingray. He's been drinking Schlitz malt liquor since he woke up. And now he's going to grill burgers once he gets the Kingsford charcoal briquettes lit.
1: Look out!
0: And here's his wife, Nancy. She's been hitting the bottle too, but nobody knows because she hides her vodka in a coffee cup. There goes Timmy and his friends on Schwinn's Stingrays. They're going to light leftover firecrackers from

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3: Did y'all see last week's video on our YouTube channel about the Ferrari Dino I bought from the guy in the Middle East in his garage? It was kind of weird.
4: I thought you did a good job of actually recording from your phone.
3: Wasn't that was a stretch, wasn't it? It was okay?
4: I thought it was good because it was real. Yeah. The whole thing was like, okay, there's nothing I mean, and none of them are staged.
3: Right.
4: But it was real authentic. The negotiation part, I mean, that was great. It was really good.
3: Good.
4: Yeah.
3: Enjoy. So there's an underpinning on this Ferrari Dino that goes with the car that he removed. Great big black thing. And when we towed it out of there, we took it and slid it under the car. And then when it got to our lot in L.A., to our recon center, I told them, ship it back to Walnut Springs. We're going to restore the car a little bit. We've already done a clutch and some other things, and we're making it better. So I come out here this week and see it.
5: Yep.
3: I'm like, hey, where's that that undercover that goes with this car? Now, remember, this is a 1972 Dino. There's not parts around for him.
5: No. I would imagine not.
3: Right? No. So this is an important part. And if you can find a part for it, that'd probably be $5,000.
5: Wow.
3: Yeah.
5: Because there's none of them.
3: Yeah.
5: Yeah. Makes sense.
3: So I was like, hey, guys, where's the undercover? What are you talking about? Oh. I said, I'm talking about the one that we've secured in two different transport scenarios, and we've identified twice and said, don't lose this.
5: Oh, no. Oh, that one.
3: Yeah. So they can't find it.
5: Ooh.
3: So we go to the cameras in Anaheim at our facility and watch it get put on the truck in the trailer under the car.
5: Mm-hmm. Okay.
3: And then we watch it here unload, and it's not there. Mm-hmm. So the guys here that were receiving it at the ranch and the shop didn't know about it.
5: Okay.
3: So I'm sending out APBs. Hey, man, anybody know anything? We're, you know, doing a CSI investigation.
5: Sure.
3: One of the body guys, and I was like, okay, guys, so where exactly did he unload it? Look next to it. He's like, they start talking about the donkeys and all this. So I'm like, oh, man, this is getting weird quick. You don't think about Ferrari parts and donkeys and the ranch. And long story short, one of the body guys was riding his motorcycle and saw a black thing on the side of the highway the other day.
5: Oh, no. It came off.
3: Didn't think anything about it. It didn't come off. It was enclosed. It was an enclosed trailer. That Russian truck driving son of a bitch.
4: He threw it out.
3: Threw it out.
4: Oh, my God.
5: What?
3: Threw it out.
5: Oh, my.
3: So he dropped the car off, and he realized when he got going down the road, I forgot to unload the undercover.
5: So he
3: pulls over on the side of the road, takes it out of his trailer, and throws it off in the ditch.
5: Holy crap.
3: So I want to find this son of a bitch.
4: You got his number, right?
3: I know. We went through an agency, and I just asked Jennifer, to get me the number to the... Here, let's see if we got it.
4: Yeah.
3: I want to call these people on the air.
4: So it's going to be the dispatch, but you can get to the bottom of it for sure.
3: Pre-K, I'm going to send you a phone number, and I want you to call these people and just put transporter as the name, and I want to take them to the air, and I want to hear the story about how it's not their fault. Because you know it's not their fault, right?
4: Oh, of course not.
3: Of course not.
4: No.
3: It just cannot be their fault. And
4: this, I mean, if you have anything left over, you're not... Turn around. Just bring it back. Hey, it looks like a piece here.
3: Right. This is why ICE agents arrest people. Yes. This is why you're not welcome in our country.
5: Correct.
3: You sorry bastard. And when we loaded that car, when that car got loaded in Anaheim, there's a picture of the truck driver's license. Mm-hmm. And I was on that chain of emails.
5: Yeah.
3: Because that's part of our process to keep up with who has our merchandise. And I saw that picture and I saw that name, Olsoff Slobodlod.
5: Yep.
3: There it is, right there on the video.
4: Yeah.
3: On the side of the highway.
4: Wow.
5: Oh my God, dude. Just laying in the bushes.
4: How lucky, though, you are to
3: How
4: find
3: lucky.
4: That.
3: Yeah. So I looked at that picture of that guy.
5: Just
3: and right then I said, I really don't want this guy hauling my Dino. It already left. I mean, what do you mean to do, John? Interview the truck drivers that work for the transport companies? I'm like, I don't know. I got a bad feeling about this
5: guy. Yeah.
3: There you go.
5: Dude.
3: Son of a bitch. Threw it.

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1: Literally in the middle of nowhere. If you want to see it, it's jcwshow.com. You can follow us on the YouTube stream. And we got video.
0: Yes, pre-K. Yes, I want you to call them right now and just label it transport and knock loudly on the window when you get them. And they're going to deny it all and tell me it's not their
1: fault.
0: They
1: can't deny it. You have video.
0: I understand.
1: Wow.
0: It's ridiculous.
1: It's a closed trailer.
0: I'm going to do to them what they did to me. I'm going to tell them that I bought it back from somebody that held it hostage for $3,500 and that they owe me the money.
2: There you go.
0: Because they charged me $2,000 to move it.
3: Is that already been paid?
0: Of course.
3: Yeah. Dang it.
2: That's a special level of malfeasance there when he fails to just turn around and bring it back and just throw
0: it was
2: it off
0: 1 mile away, Bob.
2: You know, that's a special level of malfeasance.
0: Terrible people. Tim in Massachusetts. Good morning.
4: Hey, good morning. How you doing?
0: Good. You've got an 08 Foose Edition supercharged truck. You want $10,000 for it. Ford F-150.
4: Yeah.
0: It's got 122,000 miles on it. I'll probably buy it. I think it's a little too high because of the miles. I wish it had 70 or 60, you know, lower. It's more collector grade, if that makes sense. 122 is pushing it on that body style a lot. Will you go to GiveMeTheVIN.com and put them on hold? GiveMeTheVIN.com. What? Which one? Three? Yeah, three. Hey, are you the transporter? Are you a transporter?
5: No, I'm not. No, this is the company. Well,
0: okay, I hired you to move my Ferrari Dino from California to Texas. Have my people already contacted you?
5: Yes, they have. This was regarding the skid plate or the undercarriage cover, correct?
0: Correct, on the Ferrari Dino. I have a copy of your driver's license. Does that guy work for you, or did you broker to him?
5: No. He works for us.
0: Do you know what he did?
5: Yeah, I found out what he did, so I'm trying to work it out with my owner what we could do for you.
0: Okay,
5: it's because unacceptable.
0: I have video of it loading into his trailer in Anaheim, and then I have video of it unloading here, and someone else found it on the side of the highway about 2 miles away from the drop zone. So he pulled his truck over after he left, right? He unloads the car and he leaves, and then he realizes somehow that he left the skid plate in the back of his trailer. So he pulls over on the side of the road and throws it in the bar ditch out on the highway.
5: Yeah, no, he told me that too. I mean, it would have been okay, I feel like, if he called me right away and said, hey, I left, I'm not able to turn around, I'm going to leave it right here, can you have somebody come pick it up? That would have been one story, but he didn't say anything to anybody. And then I had GiveMeTheVIN start calling, asking about the skid plate. So I called my driver. He's like, oh, dude, I'm so sorry, I forgot that I put it on the side of the road. I'm like, what do you mean you put it on the side of the road? So I'm trying to work this out with my owner, what we could do for you, whether it's...
0: Can we deport him back to Russia?
5: That's always an option. That's something we're trying to figure out, whether we can do like something...
0: Does he realize that that is something that it deserves lashings, not just a finger point? A write-up is not good enough. Have you ever watched Roots? The movie Roots?
5: I have not, no.
0: So they take a cane and they beat the slaves with the cane. I want vengeance more than money. I want money and vengeance. I want revenge. I can't believe this. How long has that guy been in the country?
5: That I don't know. He's been with the company for quite a few years, though. I think he's one of the older drivers we've had for a while.
0: Think about this. Let's be in his mind. We get down the road and we realize, oh, damn, I forgot the skid plate. Now, it's not a car that's like a 3-year-old car that we can run out of the parts store and get. It's a 72 Dino Ferrari. Yeah. What do I do? Well, we're out here in the country. Why don't I pull over in the shoulder, drop the trailer ramp, pull this out, and wing it out into the bar ditch and drive off?
5: Yeah, honestly, it's very... I flipped out on him. I'm like, okay. Slava, this is not how you do. It's not how you do business.
0: Can you get him on three-way? Can we talk to him?
5: I mean, I can give you his number.
0: Please. Please. I'm going to put you on hold. Hang on just a second. And thank you for being so real. Pre-K, three, get his number. 800-800-7234. 800-800-RADIO. Be right back.
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6: 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Come here. 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
2: Papa Top.
3: Hey, what's going on, bro?
1: What's up?
3: Ain't too much, man.
1: You called me. You're on the air.
3: Yeah, bro. I told your engineer there, man. I just called to say I appreciate you guys, man. You was on point, man. You made me smile for the day. You representing America.
1: On what behalf?
2: Deporting.
3: Hold on, John. I'm trying to make sure I get you back. I stepped in my car and it went to CarPlay. But go ahead.
1: What are you talking about? What are you talking about? Tell me your statement. I don't understand.
3: Well, when you mentioned about the transporter, right?
1: Oh, yeah. Throwing the parts out in the street.
3: Man, them guys trifling. I mean, you lucky it was just a tarp or two. You might want to look around for a plastic bag of some other weird stuff.
1: Thank you, sir. 800-800-7234-800-800-RADIO. JD, what have you got in the news,
4: my good
1: man?
4: Well, this only took 30 years, but a jury in Las Vegas has finally convicted the perpetrator in the murder of Tupac Shakur 30 years ago, man. We've got our very own Gangsta Watch court reporter, because this is above my pay grade, to be honest. DJ Pre-K here to break it down for us.
5: You are now about to witness the strength of street knowledge.
6: Holla back.
7: What's up?
6: Y'all want to know what happened to Tupac?
7: Sure.
6: Man, okay, for sure.
2: Like, fill us square bears in. Like, what really happened here?
6: Yeah,
2: like, why'd
6: yeah.
2: this
6: me,
2: come back up?
6: Let me break
2: up?
6: It down for the square bears out there. Okay, so this whole thing started because Keefe D, who was recently convicted for the murder, his nephew, Orlando Anderson, who was down with the Compton Crips, now stick with me, robbed somebody for their death row chain who was down with the Piru Bloods via Suge Knight. Ooh. So we got a Crips versus Bloods thing going here. And then Tupac and Suge saw Orlando at the Mike Tyson fight that night that Tupac got killed. They stomped him out. And after the fight, Keefe D said, Orlando, you need to get your get back.
2: Mm-hmm.
6: So they riding around Las Vegas and they catch Tupac slipping. Roll up on him, and Keefe D passes the gun to Orlando and says, do work. So they shoot and kill Tupac. And, yeah, we've got some interview clips from Keefe D.
8: So when y'all was shooting up the BMW, what was Suge Knight's reaction?
9: Suge just ducked his head, and the first bullet went in his head, and the next one's hit him.
8: And while y'all was shooting up the BMW, Tupac was trying to get in the back seat.
9: It looked like he was...
8: When y'all started shooting...
9: He was reaching... It looked like, he was trying to jump in the back seat or something. He was, like, breakdancing or something. Bullets was in his ass.
6: Oof. Damn. So it was breakdancing.
2: So why is this guy talking, like, all of a sudden? What? Why?
1: So is that a confession?
2: Yeah, I mean, this is what? When did he do that confession?
6: Yeah, so like I said, the original killer, Orlando Anderson, he was later killed in a gas station shootout. So Keefe D was the only one left. And he just couldn't keep his mouth shut about what happened. I mean, he was even glad that stuff wasn't going down. We got another clip of him talking about it.
8: How do you feel about people that say you was actually the person that was the trigger man that shot up Tupac and Suge Knight?
9: I'm glad they ain't the police.
2: Why would you do that? Like, why would you just keep it quiet?
6: Sometimes you want that street rep to be loud and clear, man, to your own detriment.
7: Damn.
2: And so this interview the reason why this case came back up and they actually got him this time?
6: Pretty much. Yeah, from what I've seen, you know, he kept on talking in these interviews about how he was there and he was involved. Feds got a warrant and went in his house and found some stuff related to the murder weapon that he kept.
2: I mean, I don't know if this makes any difference for you, but for me, my childhood, my high school, this is like
1: so
2: big.
1: You feel relieved? Oh. Are you emotional right now, Turley?
2: Yeah, you know, all the women are all worried about, you know, the mom that killed those three kids. This is the case I cared about right here. This is real.
6: Yeah, for
1: take
6: real.
1: That, wife.
10: You know, Pre-K and I watch a lot of TV on Friday nights when we're out here before the show. And I'm not going to say he made me watch, but we watched a biographical film about Tupac Shakur. I forget who played him in the movie, Pre-K.
1: Some black guy.
6: Some guy that was his only role because he looked like Tupac. And what's funny to that is the guy who played Tupac on there, he's the son of one of Tupac's producers from back in the day.
10: Is that right?
6: So some people are saying this might be the illegitimate child of Tupac in this movie.
10: I'll tell you one thing I took from the movie is that Tupac, and I don't understand rap in any kind of a extreme, okay?
0: Right. Who are you calling you people?
10: I listen with you guys. And one thing I took from the movie is that Tupac, despite his flaws and early obvious lifestyle mistakes, seemed to me to be a good man and quite poetic compared to other rappers that I've been exposed to, which is a very small number, I promise.
6: But, yeah,
10: you know, he seemed
0: like there's a lot of people that feel the same way. That's why he's so popular.
10: He seemed like a good MRF-er, and he's the most productive dead rapper out there.
6: Oh yeah.
0: Biggie Smalls pretty good.
2: Yeah. What about, you know, we should add DJ Lockjaw. See what he's thinking about this.
0: I would like Lockjaw, DJ Lockjaw, our own. He works behind the counter here. Like, get him. He's in the back room.
7: Yeah, I'll get him.
0: I'd like to hear real quick. Lockjaw, you there?
11: Yeah, what's happening, y'all?
0: What, are you relieved to know who the true murder man is of the Tupac situation?
11: Yeah, man, pop my boy. I'm glad they finally caught the killer. And I know I was fooled, because, look, I would not tell y'all, but I've been running a criminal organization for years.
0: Okay.
7: Really?
0: What is it? What is yours?
11: Murder, money laundering, rare bird smuggling. Me and my girlfriend, Lindsey Clancy.
0: Wow. You know, hey, DJ, I'll tell you, DJ Lockjaw, I've had a little bit of TMJ myself.
11: Uh-huh.
0: And I really feel for you. I'm glad that mine hasn't gotten to the point yours has.
11: Yeah.
0: For obvious reasons. But I've got a sore jaw, and, like, if I bite my fingernails, I used to always bite my fingernails.
11: Mm-hmm.
0: Can't do it anymore. It'll completely lock up. And I've got an ongoing pain right there in the top of my jaw. So I'm. Yeah. Is your locked jaw, is it contagious? Am I getting it from you?
11: You might want to stay back a little bit. But okay. I've got a good solution. All you got to do, smoke a big, fat blunt. You'll be all right.
0: Thank you, DJ Lockjaw.
11: You know what I'm saying?
0: I know what you're saying.
7: Wow.
0: Bobbo and I, speaking of Friday night, late night, last night we were watching high school football.
10: Yeah.
0: Which was... You know, this is national show, so it's not going to make much sense to everybody else around. But you've got those powerhouse teams, and this one powerhouse team in Texas that has just been dominating.
2: Allen?
0: In 5A for years. I mean, just they were the New England Patriots of that term. They went up to 6A, and they played North Crowley a couple weeks ago, and they got beat 28-0.
2: Alito.
0: Yeah.
2: Yeah, Alito.
0: Just killed. Hurt people.
2: Yeah.
0: And then North Crowley played... South Lake Carroll last night, which is one of the biggest teams of all time. And they beat them like 40-10. So I'm going to say North Crowley is probably the best high school football team in the United States right
10: They're
0: now.
10: They're up there. Yeah.
2: I mean, they won state. I mean, yeah. Yeah. Texas football, I know you're going to hear people complain, oh, no, Mario, you know, Florida football is better.
0: California's
2: or, you know,
0: good, too.
2: Yeah, Texas Meyer football, Day. I don't know. I'd put that, although DeSoto played Florida, and this is getting deep, but DeSoto.
0: Did they play IMG?
2: They played, I can't remember, but some school in Florida, and they got crushed. But DeSoto is not the top team in Texas.
0: Anymore.
2: No, they're not. So that was a bad representation of Texas. So,
10: what do you think causes that dynamic change? Is it?
0: It's called recruiting and money, Bobbo.
10: It can't be all coaching, can it?
2: No, it's recruiting and money.
7: Okay, how do they hide the money in high school?
0: They give it to the parents.
2: Yep.
7: They don't.
0: They do.
7: Seriously?
2: Hey,
0: they do.
2: You know, we have this house over here that's available.
7: Really?
0: Did you ever see Friday Night Lights?
7: Yes.
0: Come on, do you think that's all made up?
7: Yeah.
0: It's not.
2: No.
7: They pay the parents.
10: The John Lee Will Show is heard every week.
2: Sorry.
0: Yeah.
7: It's all right. That's bizarre.
0: Yeah, they definitely. I mean, I'm not saying this team or that team, but Lane Kiffin in Louisiana took a position yesterday and said, I'm hiring the ex-NFL players to come play for me because if I don't do it, then they're going to be playing against me and y'all can all kiss my ass.
10: Well, that's what he said last week. Now, this thing really bubbled over this week, right?
0: So yesterday was, and it was all dependent on the judge in Louisiana to make a decision.
10: Well, what started?
0: Can LSU bring in 4 ex-pro players and play for the college this year? Let's put it in front of a Louisiana judge. to make the right decision.
2: What do you think he said, JD?
12: He said, hell yeah.
2: Yep, he sure did. But, of course, SEC said no. Everybody in college football says no. Not going to allow. We're going to put punishments against LSU if you do this. So everybody was wondering, what is Lane Kiffin going to do?
10: In our conference in the SEC. So the state attorney general of the state of Georgia talked to the commissioner of the SEC and said, do anything you got to do to stop LSU from doing this. So the SEC filed suit against LSU.
12: Okay.
10: Their athletics program and the dean of the school, right? Wow. And Lane Kiffin. Meanwhile, the attorney general of the state of Louisiana came out and said, I can't believe that this is asinine. But you have to think, in college sports, you know, the new money is one thing. Now bringing pros back into it.
0: I love it. It's crazy.
10: We've got to cut about this. The title line is SEC's Got Pros.
12: It's cut number two. It's Dan Kennedy of 11 Alive in Atlanta.
13: College football is back, but a legal fight could have some major implications over who can play the game. Really an unusual situation here, though. You have two former Ole Miss players who went off to play NFL, but they never played a down in a regular season NFL game, so now they want to come back and play college football again for their former head coach, Lane Kiffin, who's now at LSU, and a judge just said, yes, for now, you can do that. It's great having college football back, though. It's hardly recognizable from what it was even just a few years ago, isn't it?
10: Yeah,
0: but it's not it's very recognizable. It looks the same on TV. It's just all the stuff that's going on behind the background.
2: People are going to have to start accepting this about college football. It's minor league professional sports.
10: Yes,
2: right. You have to start thinking about it that way. They're not there for an education. It's not. Just facts. That's not the case. So if you start accepting it that way, then it's like, okay, I get it. They weren't quite good enough to go to the pros. They come back to the minors. Get good enough to go back up to the pros.
12: Yeah.
2: But until this is accepted, you're not going to see it because Lane Kiffin crushed. He said, no, he caved. He's like, I'm not going to put him on the roster. So
0: he did yesterday?
2: Yep, he did last night. He did not put him on the roster. So they're still in limbo.
10: Well, they're backing down.
0: Yep. Boy, somebody really leaned on him to do that.
2: Yeah, they had to heavy. They're talking about 50% of the season being suspended. I mean, there was all these allegations that are going to come down on him. But, unfortunately, we're not going to be able to see what happens now. That would have been fun, though. It would have been a lot of fun.
0: Coming up next is the lightning round where you dial for a deal. 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

0: 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This is the John Clay Wolf.
1: Okay, and this is the lightning round. We're going to do this hot and fast. Jerry in Florida, 17 Dodge Challenger, 392 TA, 9,000 miles. Car's worth $27,000. It says here you want $38,000.
2: Yes. All right. By the way, it's a pleasure to talk with you, and I love your YouTube channel.
1: Thank you, sir. Hey, did you watch the one we put out last night?
2: No, I missed last night.
1: It's a good one. You'll love it. I watched it, and it's a recap of the past year. And
2: I saw it.
1: It was the easiest watching one I've ever seen. I enjoyed it. It was weird to go back and see all that stuff. Ozzy in Arkansas, 67 Malibu, 24,000 numbers match, wants 38,000. Which motor?
3: 283.
1: No, it's too high. At 38 grand. Too high, bud. Too high. Come on. Let's get real, right? This is not dream. This is real money. Wayne in Franklin, Tennessee.
4: Hello.
1: 67 GTO. You want 62,000 for it. I bought the same car for 28,000, but yours might be crazy special. Is it a manual?
4: No, it is automatic. 400 automatic.
1: So it's a his and her shifter?
4: Yes.
1: Yeah, well, I mean, why would it be worth double what I paid at an auction for a nice one, and that nice red and black one you've seen in my videos?
4: Well, I can't answer that question.
1: Okay, thank you. I can't either. I'm trying. I'd love to answer it. We have to deal in reality. David in Cordell, Georgia, 20 F-150 XLT, 114,000 miles. Yeah, what trim level is it?
5: XLT.
1: Okay. Average, rough, or clean?
5: It's been wrecked one time. I hit a deer, and it's been repaired.
1: Okay. And it's a 2020, right?
5: Correct.
1: Okay. Did you kill the deer?
5: Air conditioning.
1: Did the deer die in the accident?
5: Yes, he did. I caught him dead center.
1: Did he have a good rack on him?
5: Unfortunately not.
1: Okay, so you didn't hang him. Are you a deer hunter?
5: Yes.
1: All right.
5: Normally I shoot them with a rifle, but this one had other plans.
1: Okay. Well, it says you want 13 grand for it. Did the airbags deploy?
5: No, airbags did not deploy.
1: But, all right. So if it's a good truck, I'll buy it. It says you want 13 grand, I'll buy it. You there? Just load it up into gear.
5: Get CarMax and them and
6: he's
5: sure,
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5: I think I'll go back with you.
1: All right. 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It says you want 13 grand. 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So I'll buy it. 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
5: And it is live, and we are live, and it is Labor Day. Happy Labor Day weekend to everybody. The end of summer is near. It's actually here, and it has been a hot one, like the hottest one in a long time.
6: Yeah.
5: You're a weather geek, J.D. Ryan. Yep. Is it on the record as the hottest one?
7: Yes, there are several days that actually beat other records, but 3 years ago was equally hot.
5: Yep.
7: As far as days, but temperature-wise, 109, 110, and that's, yeah.
5: Ooh. Are we all going to die in a hellish fire?
7: Not at all.
8: You should ask Satan about that.
7: Yes, yeah. It's not at all.
5: You know, speaking of people that are going to hell.
1: Yes.
5: Dolly Parton passes away the other day.
7: Okay.
5: And the next day, someone completely vandalized her star
7: Hollywood
5: on the Hollywood Walk of Fame.
7: Can you believe that?
1: Really?
7: Yeah.
8: That's terrible.
5: I mean, who in the hell would have a beef with Dolly Parton?
8: He's jealous of her, I guess. I don't know.
7: Jolene.
5: I wonder if it was
7: Jolene. Somebody thought they were Jolene.
5: They have the whoever handles all that. They've already pulled it up and put a new one in, and it's all pretty and ready to go.
7: But you know who really is pissed off about the whole thing? It's Miley Cyrus.
5: I bet.
7: Yep. You know she was. Dolly was her godmother.
5: Okay.
7: So they were, and they even did Jolene together. There's a video of the two of them doing it together. Here, you want to hear some of what Miley thinks? Cut number four.
9: I'm not going to pretend this doesn't matter. Someone chose to attack the legacy of a person who is no longer here in a place where the entire world could see it. This wasn't a prank. It was a deliberate act of disrespect. Dolly might have smiled and said, don't give them any attention, but I'm not Dolly. How empty and pathetic do you have to be to hate an 80-year-old woman who had just passed away? So I'm going to find them.
5: Well, I think we found them right here. We have Jolene in the studio.
8: Oh, we do.
5: To ask her some serious questions.
8: Jolene, where are you at?
5: Jolene, are you there?
7: Oh, there she is.
10: Yeah, I can't hear what they told me about that Dolly Parton.
5: What?
10: We had our own troubles back when we lived. You know, she wrote this song about me, made me come and make me out like a whore.
7: Yeah, kind of.
10: Like a damn whore. Cause I hairdresser, I dress good, I do good hair, make you money out there, suburban. There's hard to be hairdresser, suburban. Okay. Nobody can. Well, I used to do haircuts for chickens.
7: Chickens?
10: And eggs.
7: Eggs?
10: And sometimes I eat a quart of whiskey.
7: Okay.
10: They make a whiskey.
5: Jolene, were you trying to take her man?
10: I didn't want to take her man. I didn't even want to take man. I didn't hate Dolly. Dolly didn't hate me, but she wrote that song.
5: Did you have intimate relations with her man?
10: I'm going to tell you the truth because it's modern times. Modern times these days. It's got to be 1988 or something.
7: No.
10: I lose track over at my home.
7: 2026.
10: Well, Dolly was 80 years old.
7: Yep, she was 80.
10: I'm 82.
8: She's not answering the question.
7: No.
5: Jolene, did you have intimate relations, sexual intimate relations with that man?
10: What happened? And so that is what the song was about. And Dolly was a good songwriter. She sang so pretty.
1: Pretty.
10: But I didn't want to steal her man, Cardine. Mm-hmm. He was a good-looking man. Mm-hmm. But I was more interested in Dolly's sister.
8: Oh,
7: no.
8: Really?
5: Jolene, you're a lesbian?
10: Back in, we didn't call it back then.
8: What?
10: We didn't call it. We didn't. Don't use that ill word with me.
5: Okay.
10: It wasn't a club, but once in a while you'd meet somebody. like a Girl Scout leader, librarian. Librarian's good.
7: Librarian?
10: Sometimes, before the days of radiology, you find a midwife.
7: Okay.
10: Every midwife you ever met likes the kitty.
7: Okay. You can stop. We get it. Stop. Yeah.
5: So we are here we are here to clear your name today. This is groundbreaking news.
10: Well, I had noticed, and the director of the home here called and said that you wanted to talk to me about Dolly Starr.
5: Right.
10: And I didn't do that.
5: Okay.
10: I think it was probably Joan Jett.
8: Joan Jett.
7: Why would it be Joan Jett?
10: Y'all know Joan Jett.
7: We know Joan Jett.
10: She visits the home out here and plays guitar. And she plays that rock and roll.
7: Yeah, rock and roll.
10: And we all get off on it pretty good. Sometimes literally, there's a bit of kitty in here.
7: You could stop right now.
10: But anyway, and I just, I looked you up on the Facebookers. Y'all use the Facebookers?
7: Yeah, we have Facebook, yes.
10: I get on the Facebookers and look at John, and you got a pretty wife.
8: Oh, yeah, boy.
5: She is very pretty.
10: I'd like to meet her.
5: Well.
10: See, I read somewhere that she's from France.
5: No, she's from Denmark. Copenhagen.
10: That's what I said. It doesn't matter what city, honey. Denmark, France.
5: I think she's a little young for you.
7: Yeah.
5: Do you like them young?
10: I like them all. As long as I'm all about the kitty.
5: So you're just a flat-footed lesbian.
10: Well, now we don't say lesbian.
5: Okay.
10: We prefer
5: Dyke. Did you make time with her sister, with Dolly's sister?
10: A couple times I did.
8: Oh,
10: okay.
8: Wow. Breaking news.
5: All right. So we got
10: She broke my heart, and then her sister made me out to be a whore.
8: So that's why Dolly wrote the song.
5: Thank you for coming in and joining the program.
10: That'll be $20.
5: Okay. It's good to see you. And now we've cleared this all up. My name's John Clay Wolf, and you heard it here first. Jolene did not try to steal her man because Jolene is a lesbian and she was trying to steal her sister.
7: How about that?
5: Rest in peace, Dolly Parton. We'll be right back.

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1: There's millions of people.

0: Morning, America. We're here. We're live. Bob, quid pro quo, Clarice.
1: Yes.
0: What company comes to mind when they make all assortment of different products? Like just all kinds of different stuff.
1: Huh.
0: JD, same with you, because it's kind of a weird question. I just had a brain fart yesterday, and it just kind of hit me. Nothing.
1: Are you talking about food items?
0: Just anything. Just across the board.
1: I would say Hasbro.
0: Yeah. What's Hasbro do?
1: Toy company.
0: But what else?
1: Every kind of toy.
0: Yeah, but
1: well, they're big in plastics.
0: They make plastics?
1: Yeah. I'll bet not all of their toys are juvenile-oriented either.
0: There's a company that makes products that they're good at everything they make. And I was thinking about this. They make motorcycles, keyboards, outboard boat motors, drums, pressure washers, pianos.
1: Kawasaki.
0: No.
1: Yamaha.
0: Drones, jet skis, Yamaha.
1: Juvenile-oriented either.
0: There's a company that makes products that they're good at everything they make. And I was thinking about this. They make motorcycles, keyboards, outboard boat motors, drums, pressure washers, pianos.
1: Kawasaki.
0: No.
1: Yamaha.
0: Drones, jet skis, Yamaha. Mm-hmm. It's pretty wild if you think about the breadth

0: Are you looking for a new bike?
1: No, just weird thoughts by Johnny Clay.
2: My first quality acoustic guitar was a Yamaha. My dad bought it for me. Yeah.
1: Yamaha makes great instruments.
2: Yeah.
1: Weird. Anyway, good morning, everybody. 800-800-7. I have another weird one for you.
2: Okay.
1: When I was chasing that money to pay the Dino guy in California, yes. I was in Riverside at a bank. And I asked the lady, this is hell. This is not Riverside. Riverside sounds nice and funny. Riverside. It's Riverside, California.
3: Right. Sounds good.
1: It's Madam Morris. It's Death Valley. It's Death Valley. Oh, God. Where's the river? Where's the side of the river? There's no water running in the river. It's desert.
0: Yeah.
1: Whenever we buy cars out of Riverside and San Bernardino, that sounds pretty, doesn't it? San Bernardino. Palm trees, pretty girls.
3: Yep.
1: It's death.
2: San Bernardino?
1: Damn. Yeah, when you buy a car out of San Bernardino that's after over 10 years old, you better be ready to repaint it.
2: Okay.
1: Yep.
0: What's up, Riverside?
3: Good morning.
2: Call my friend, call Willie Brown.
1: It's a very cute town, but it is not a pretty Riverside town.
0: It's too hot for you.
1: That's just the desert. It's the desert with a nice town.
3: Where's the river? Where's the side?
1: Right, exactly.
2: Riverside, where we live, is kind of right next to the river.
3: Right. That's where you came up with the name.
1: Riverside in Fort Worth is a little ghetto.
2: Well, yeah. but it is right next to the river.
3: But it is next to the river.
1: I think there was a river somewhere, but it's empty now.
2: They screwed it up.
1: They did.
2: That's what happened, because that's what they do in California.
1: Crab, do you agree or disagree with my Southern California observations?
4: I would totally agree, John. What's up, boys?
1: Hey,
4: I got a quick joke for you.
0: Oh, boy.
4: These nuns are standing around their convent and talking about how good and pure their convent is, right? And all of a sudden, one of the sisters comes running out and says, Mother Superior, we got a case of syphilis. And she says, oh, good, I'm sick of drinking Chablis.
1: Okay. Thank you, Crab. Love you, man. Oh, wow. You're a number one P1.
4: Love you guys.
1: All right.
4: Thank you.
2: That's great. I'm tired of drinking Chablis. That's awesome.
1: I didn't even get it.
2: That's a dad joke. Well, they brought we've got a case of syphilis. And she says,
1: Oh, okay. Oh, good.
2: I'm so tired of drinking Chablis. Yeah.
1: Gotcha. Now 800-800-7234-800-800-RADIO-JD, Ryan.
3: The video that goes with this one is kind of fun, actually. So if you want to see the video, go to jcwshow.com and you can catch us on YouTube here. But a man in Houston says the DoorDash driver showed up with his family's dinner, was right on time, brought the food. Only one little issue, he was completely naked.
0: What?
3: Homeowner what? Keontae.
1: I like it already.
3: Homeowner.
0: Oh my God.
3: Keontae Matlock was understandably shocked when he looked out through his little doorbell camera and saw, naked, cut number 9.
5: You know, I opened the camera and look, buddy's completely naked. By the time I got to the front, he was already gone. I didn't expect nobody to show up, drop my food off naked, which is crazy. And then to handle somebody's food, like, it's already a lot going on. And then for you to, you know, pull something like that is ridiculous.
2: Well, he wasn't handling the food with his ass, man.
3: That's not the
1: point.
3: He's just high.
1: He's just high as hell.
3: I'm high.
1: He looks like one of the bobsledders from Cool Runnings.
0: Yeah, he does.
2: But he looks very nonchalant, too. He ain't nervous. He ain't worried. Man. He's just, you know, here you go.
3: Not running away. Not covering up.
2: Got your Dean and DeLuca's right here.
0: I think he's thinking that maybe somebody would be like, oh, I'm interested, you know, kind of thing. Yeah.
3: The woman comes to the door.
0: Why else do you do it?
3: Why else would you do it?
2: I've always thought that would be a good hook. Be the dominoes, man.
1: There's a Netflix show about the villages and all the sex going on.
3: The swinging.
1: Have you seen it?
3: I have not.
1: I heard it's really good.
3: Is it great?
0: Oh.
1: Have y'all seen Silo?
3: No.
2: I keep hearing about it.
1: Elliot, you've seen Silo?
6: I have seen it.
1: It is Apple TV has some pretty good series there. They really do. It's and the Silo cool. thing has drugged me, and I'm about halfway through season 2. How many? But I'm getting bored. So really, I want to know, I mean,
6: I didn't make it all the way through either.
1: Okay,
6: so I didn't make it all the way. Yeah, it got too silly. They just kept doing.
1: Are they ever
6: going to
1: get outside, or do we not know?
6: I don't know. I stopped caring. So
1: I'm at the point.
6: Let them die.
2: I hear about that a lot. What's the other one, Charlie? We were watching
0: Lucky's a really good one.
2: No, Adam Scott, and they're all.

0: working in this secret environment and they forget who they are when they go home?
1: Oh, Severance.
0: Severance.
2: Yeah, that sounds good.
0: I think I made a couple of seasons of that and then I've just kind of lost interest.
3: It's like Lost. You remember the series Lost?
2: Yeah.
3: That's what it is and I'm out.
0: It's just like Lost.
3: Yeah, I'm like, I can't do this. And that's what it sounds like Silo is too, right?
1: Yeah, it's like, come on. They just keep hitting another problem and it's like, oh, what? Yeah. No, come on.
0: Right. From is just like that too. They're never going to find an end to that deal.
2: Did y'all see John Hamm in Neighbors?
3: I love that show.
0: Yeah, I hear it's good. Love that
2: show. It's good. It's on Apple TV also. That's a good one. Rich guy in Greenwich, Connecticut, lost his job and starts stealing from his rich friends.
3: Yeah, yeah. He doesn't really need to. That's the whole interesting part about it, too, yeah.
2: Yeah, he just wanted to steal.
3: Yep.
0: John Hamm's cool, man. He did, like, that Fletch movie.
2: I haven't seen Chase Fletch movie. Is it good?
0: Yeah, he really... I mean, where are you going to find somebody to be as good as
2: Would
0: Chevy Chase?
2: Would you rather watch that version of Fletch or Chevy Chase's version? Because Chevy is Chevy. I didn't even want to start it because Chevy's so good.
0: Listen, with my generation, people I knew, my friend Toddy, he and I were... He's a joke cracker, just like me. And there's so many quotable lines in Chevy Chase's, right? Mm-hmm. Come on, guys. It's all ball bearings these days, you know.
2: Hey, Brandon in Florida, you're married to an escort?
3: Oh,
4: I sure am. Yeah.
2: How long has that been going on?
4: About 9 years now.
2: The marriage or the escorting?
4: Both.
2: Okay. So was she your escort and you married her?
4: Yeah. Yep.
3: Wow.
2: Okay. And
4: but
2: is she the breadwinner?
4: For Blind Dorian out there, my wife's a drop dead gorgeous 10. She'll send the photos. You can even sleep with my wife for that much.
2: Well, I mean, you said she's an escort, so I mean, that's what she does for a living, right?
4: Yep.
2: What does she make on a normal month?
4: Let's see. I'd say about 10 grand.
2: Hey, can I hold y'all a minute? I've got the maestro here, Elliot, the radio wizard.
5: Yep.
2: I think we're getting more meters because he is listening profusely right now.
5: Leaning right into the mic.
1: So, tell me more.
2: $10,000 a month. How much is it a rattle?
4: How much what?
2: How much does it cost a rattle around?
5: Per.
4: Right around 5. Starting at,
2: like, so... What's the menu look like? It starts at 5.
4: Oh, it's full. It's full menu. Okay. It's full menu.
2: So like 5 gets you the we got to be careful because we're on the radio, right?
4: It all goes by time and time and what's on the menu.
2: 10,000 divided by 500 is 20 rounds. So is that so 30 days in a month? How many guys per day?
4: It's not every day. It's just, you know, whenever somebody calls and she got regulars. Mm-hmm. That's where the money's at, the regulars.
2: Do they come over to y'all's house? Do you have an area, a wing of the house set up for this?
4: Yeah, we got a mother-in-law suite and she's got some friends that are in the game too.
2: So Brandon's running a whorehouse. Brandon,
1: wow. You're a pimp. You're a pimp.
2: This is great. Yeah,
0: all right.
4: Dorian, you can fly on down to Florida. Have the time of your life.
2: I don't think my wife would appreciate it.
3: No, Dorian. He's trying to recruit Dorian.
2: So does it ever bother you?
4: It did at first. At first, you know, it did, but, you know, it's money.
2: Hold tight. I want to talk about this a little bit more as we come back. And if we're leaving your time zone, go to jcwshow.com and you can listen to us when we rejoin here right after this song. My name is John Clay Wolf. 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And Brandon in Florida and his escort wife are still on the hold. Okay, Brandon, get her on the phone. I want to talk to her too.

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0: 100.3 The Edge, Arkansas's rock station. Were you playing an air solo? I hope so. Each and every day, you've got to get in some sort of an air solo, whether it be guitar, drums, you know, whatever. Xylophone. There's no xylophone going on in A7X. Anyhow, they were out on tour with Good Charlotte, and they just wrapped up the tour last Sunday in L.A., but at one of their gigs last week, this chick, 24 years old, wasted, I guess, she ended up jumping into an ambulance. It was parked outside. I guess it had been called for service. The keys were inside, and she just drove it, not very far, but she drove it, and then she crashed into another vehicle. The good news is the person that she crashed into is fine, but, I mean, what a riot. I just think to myself, like, you know, I've had a few too many cocktails, but the thought of actually getting into an ambulance and driving it, what in the world? Anyhow, that led to a crazy story for Fervent Sevenfold and Good Charlotte that had never happened to them ever at a show before.
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93.3 The Edge, Arkansas's rock station. The Cranberries with Zombie and a front gal. She passed away 2018. Dolores O'Riordan, her birthday is tomorrow. So I felt like I should play that today or this weekend. It's Breaking Benjamin. It's Angels Fall. And I hope you are enjoying your weekend so far. Maybe you got a really long one. You got that Monday off. Enjoy. We are your sound.

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Gonzalez Rock Station, 100.3 The Edge. Who do you think is going to play Ozzy Osbourne in the Ozzy biopic? I can't even begin to think who it might be. I don't know, but apparently they've either chosen someone or someone's high on the list because Jack Osbourne just said that they have now finished the script, ready to go, and they'll tell us soon enough on who their Ozzy will be. It's Puddle of Mud.

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It's kind of funny with this song because a lot of people don't know that it's Nickelback because it does have a sort of a different sound. My friend Leah messaged me the other day. She's like, I had no idea this song existed. She's like, I listened to the whole thing, and then after the song, we said, you know, Nickelback.

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to be a downer, but this is the last long holiday weekend until Thanksgiving. 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

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Hi, it's Mel Taylor. 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

0: 100.3 The Edge, Arkansas's rock station. I've got some good random facts today, I think. So how about this one? Everything that you see actually happened in the past. Since it takes around 100 milliseconds for visual information to be processed in your brain, the deepest hole humans have ever dug is about 7.6 miles deep. The radius of the Earth is 3,959 miles. So, yeah, we've literally just scratched the surface. According to one estimate, every time you hit the space bar, an average of about 600,000 other people around the world do it at the same time. Scientific word for your stomach rumbling is borborygmus. I don't think I've ever actually used that word in a sentence. And an actor named Barry Fitzgerald, he is the only person who has ever been nominated at the Oscars for Best Actor and Best Supporting Actor for the same role. Academy somehow nominated him for both for the movie Going My Way in 1944. He won Best Supporting Actor. That's Luke Stage for Random Facts.
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100.3 The Edge, Arkansas's rock station. What I got? I got two turntables and a microphone. I just really have the microphone, but that's all right. I wish I had the turntables. Spill a little something for you. Sublime probably on every person's barbecue mixtape. Hope you get some BBQ this week.

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Today's Possum Kingdom. Let me put away my lighter real quick. Like, I enjoy at live shows busting out the lighter. People don't do it anymore. It's the cell phones. But I'm just telling you, I miss the lighter. System of a Down, Chop Suey. It's a request for Brad.

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It's your weekend without the kids. 100.3 The Edge, Arkansas's Rock Station.

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Arkansas's rock station, 100.3 The Edge. This is not surprising at all, I feel like. This past summer, pretty much guaranteed to end as the hottest one on record. Ever. I think probably most can thumbs up to that. It feels about right. It's a warning. New stuff. It's kerosene.

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Stone Temple Pilots with Plush. That's actually one of my most favorite words. I don't know why. Just the way it sort of comes off, plush. Do you have a favorite word? It's a fun topic to bring up. Also, if you say what's your most hated word, that's an interesting one, too. And it's some Linkin Park with Heavy is

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0: 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Let's take a look today at your national calendar. It's the 5th of September. If today is your birthday, happy birthday. You share a birthday with Rose McGowan, is 53. Brad Wilk from Rage Against the Machine and Audio Slave, the drummer, turning 58. Michael Keaton, who is one of my ultimate favorites. I mean, you got Beetlejuice, Batman in the Tim Burton movies, also the Vulture in Spider-Man Homecoming. I just watched that this weekend. He's turning 75 years old today. And lots of things going on for your weekend. It is, of course, Labor Day weekend. Today is National Play Outside Day, Hummingbird Day, National Tailgating Day. This is my favorite. It's National Be Late for Something Day. However you want to pull that one off. It's also National Cheese Pizza Day. And, you know, I'll throw some toppings on. It's all right. Good excuse to have some pizza. Make it easy. It's also National Coffee Ice Cream Day tomorrow and Read a Book Day. Rock it out. Have a great weekend.
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Arkansas's Rock Station, 100.3 The Edge. AAA looked at booking data and found that this year's top destinations are Seattle, Orlando, Denver, and New York. For people leaving the country, it's Rome, Vancouver, London, Dublin, and Paris. Trips to Vegas, Alaskan cruise ship tours, also popular. I'm hanging with you. Not doing any traveling this weekend. It's Shinedown.

Arkansas's Rock Station, 100.3 The Edge. And I am ahead like a hole. And do you know when that song came out? 1989. Long time ago. It

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All right, it's coming up this next Wednesday. We're going to see Soundgarden perform alongside Mike McCready from Pearl Jam and Taylor Momsen from Pretty Reckless. It'll be at the NFL season.

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0: 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Schism from Tool, and probably my favorite Tool song. I really hope that they play at the Sphere in Vegas. Like, that is a real thing. They've been talking about it. There's been rumors. But I feel as though almost they should jump on that opportunity because, I don't know, I feel like a lot of artists are doing their residencies there now. It's a thing, but gosh, who knows how expensive that might be. Speaking of expensive, gas is up. Means less people are taking longer drives. So today's actually the least busy day to travel, whether you are flying or driving. However, I always say just pack your patience because often there'll be like one or two days that are busy. They said that yesterday, tomorrow, and Monday, the most busy. So, you know, be safe out on the roads, whatever you got going on, barbecuing. Maybe if you have nothing to do this weekend, like enjoy the long weekend. And even if you have to work on Monday, it's like a frame of mind. Knowing a lot of people are off might not be as busy. And get good deals. There's lots of good deals for this weekend.
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Arkansas's rock station, 100.3 The Edge. NASA launched a new telescope into space last weekend, the Nancy Grace Roman Space Telescope. And, well, the cool thing is it'll be, you know, much bigger than the Hubble. It'll spend about 30 days traveling to its destination, about 1 million miles from Earth. It will reportedly be able to see over 1 billion galaxies and exoplanets. It's expected to begin its science mission early next year. Pretty friggin' cool. It's Linkin Park.

Arkansas's Rock Station, 100.3 The Edge. Yes, thank you, Motley Crue. Dr. Feelgood, that song, it's interesting. I got a warning for speeding, and I got a ticket warning.

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This is such a giant number. I saw that according to OnlyFans, 5,076 creators have made over $1 million for the platform. It's wild. It's Breaking Benjamin. New stuff. It's Something Wicked.

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0: It's 100.3 The Edge, new rock for Little Rock. Jackson here, Saliva and Click Click Boom, checking in on a Saturday. Hope the weekend's going well so far. Hey, this is the last weekend for a good long while without NFL football. Season kicks off Wednesday night. Rematch of last year's Super Bowl, Patriots taking on Seattle. Halftime show is Soundgarden, reuniting with help from Taylor Momsen and Mike McCready from Pearl Jam. But I'm hearing that NBC is choosing not to air the entire thing. They may show clips of it going in and out of breaks, but I can almost guarantee that Soundgarden or the Seahawks are going to post that performance somewhere right after the game. So we'll keep you up to speed, let you know so you can watch that. I know I want to see it, man. Soundgarden, of course, still working on that record, pulling stuff from the archives, you know, old vocal tracks and previously unreleased stuff. As soon as we get a release date on that, we will pass it on. Got some Nirvana coming up, some Pop Evil, and some Iron Maiden. Stick around.
1: Let's go!
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It's 100.3 The Edge, new rock for Little Rock. As Nirvana, Smells Like Teen Spirit, Jackson here. I always loved the story behind that song. Cobain did not actually come up with Smells Like Teen Spirit. Kathleen Hanna from the band Bikini Kill came up with it. They were hanging out one night. She drunkenly wrote on his wall, "Kurt smells like Teen Spirit." Teen Spirit was actually a deodorant back in the day, and it was the one that Kurt Cobain's girlfriend wore. So he thought she wrote some sort of revolutionary statement on the wall. One misunderstanding later, one of the biggest rock songs ever is Pop Evil and Footsteps.

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We're getting as loud as the FCC will allow us. If you're not significantly rocked by the end of Monday, you may be entitled to financial compensation. 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

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Jackson here. That record got me a sit-down talking to from my very religious and southern grandmother. She saw my Iron Maiden records and was convinced I was worshiping the devil. No lie. That's Run to the Hills. Play some Linkin Park now. It's In the End.

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On the other side, Jackson here. Happy Saturday, man. There's some Shinetown and Young again.

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0: 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The Gallagher brothers keep hinting at a 2027 summer tour coming off that reunion tour, which was a monstrous success. They have not officially announced anything, but lots of hints, lots of rumors. The band's new documentary, Don't Look Back in Anger, will be released in IMAX theaters on the 11th of this month, and then it's going to hit Hulu and Disney Plus later this year. I hear it's pretty cool, man, offering fans a behind-the-scenes look at the iconic band, and chances are it's the Gallagher brothers. There will be scenes where they are at each other's throats, possibly even come to fisticuffs. Those two just cannot get along. That's what ended the band the first time. Coming up this hour, some Godsmack. We're going to play some Breaking Benjamin and a little POD in the mix. Let's go!
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There's Godsmack and Voodoo. Jackson here is peeking at ESPN's power rankings. Right now, they have the Los Angeles Rams at number one, led by Matt Stafford. And, of course, Aaron Donald came back. They offered him a big chunk of money to come out of retirement. He agreed to a one-year deal worth like $20 million. Incentives could raise that to $30 million. Donald retired in 2024 after a pretty decorated 10-year career. He made the Pro Bowl every single season. Probably one of the best defensive tackles to ever play the game. So we shall see. Season starts Wednesday night. Pats, Seahawks, that game on NBC. It's Breaking Benjamin and Angels Fall.

The worst part of Labor Day is that you can't bail out until Tuesday morning. The best part is the loudest music ever recorded.

It's 100.3 The Edge, New Rock for Little Rock. There's Living Color, Cult of Personality. Jackson here. We'll just keep this Saturday afternoon soundtrack rolling for you. Hopefully, you are one of the lucky ones enjoying a long weekend this weekend. Here's POD, Youth of the Nation.

enjoy your weekend. Don't worry. The judge will be back Monday morning, and you should be able to post bond then. 100.3

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Did you see that this beef with Canada, which I will never understand? Why are you picking on Canada, man? It's like our little brother. Anyway, above my pay grade, but the tariffs and the trade war or whatever the hell's going on, we get our wood pulp that we make toilet paper from Canada. And they're saying that if this continues, we may run into a toilet paper shortage. Anybody that remembers the great TP shortage of COVID knows that was no fun. I don't know, man. It keeps escalating. I saw that Canadians are basically boycotting anything American made right now. So a little tit for tat. Although, let's not forget it was Canada that gave us Nickelback. So they kind of started it. I'm kidding. Everybody loves to hate on Nickelback, but we all know the words to every song. So go ahead, sing along. Here's Rattle the Cage.

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Wrong Way. There's Sublime Jackson here. Burning Man going on right now. But seems like Gen Z kind of losing interest. Maybe not losing interest, but they don't want to dig that deep into the wallet. There's a survey that came out that shows that only 10% of attendees last year were in their 20s, compared to 30% back in 2015. Survey highlights that the cost, the time off work or school, and the preparation are the major obstacles for younger attendees. I think it's a price, man. A Burning Man ticket now is like $550. That's insane. But they do have the giant orgy tent, so there's that. It's falling in reverse. Voices in my head. The voices in my

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0: It's 100.3 The Edge, new rock for Little Rock. Love that one. There's Chi-Town and Cut the Cord. Jackson here. Can Tiger Woods legally drive a golf cart? That's the question. You know, he struck a plea deal on that DUI case, lost his license for 5 years, and the judge said no exceptions. You get caught driving, you go to jail. Well, somebody asked the state attorney at a press conference, can he drive a golf cart? The state attorney was like, I don't know. He said, I'm going to have to get back to you on that one. And he said he was thinking probably not. We'll see how that plays out, but Tiger may be walking some courses if he goes out to play.
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New music from Theory of a Dead Man dropped yesterday. A 6-song EP. It's called Funeral Songs Part 1. They are all about the EPs now and say Part 2 will probably come out in March of 2027. But yeah, 6 new songs, Part 1 of a 2-part release, and it's out now. And we'll play some Theory of a Dead Man now. Here's RX.

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There you go. Can't go wrong with some old Skid Row, Youth Gone Wild. Jackson here, and we'll just keep things rolling. Fall Out Boy, Sugar, we're going down.

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There's the Foo Fighters. Jackson here. Soundgarden playing the halftime show Wednesday night. Seattle Seahawks and the Patriots rematch of last year's Super Bowl. Clearly, the NFL has decided guitars are cool. The Warning is going to play the NFL halftime show during the Vikings 49ers game in Mexico City. That's on Sunday, November 22nd. The band from Mexico, so essentially a hometown country showcase for them. Here's The Warning now. Kerosene.

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1: As Weezer, Say It Ain't So, Jackson here. So MapQuest decided to not change the name of Lake Ontario to Lake of America. And based on that, man, their downloads shot through the roof. Like, they've had over 1 million downloads of their app over the last handful of days. And yes, it's that MapQuest, the place where we used to print maps and directions. Yeah, I didn't even know they were still around. I had to ask Jeeves. Some of you might get that. Here's Jelly Roll. Need a favor.

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1: There's Deftones and Change Jackson here. That is off one of the greatest records ever made. I know that's a bold statement, but dude, White Pony was epic. It was such a good album. Got some Pearl Jam coming up. Of course, they're about to release 10 Live, a live version, a live performance of 10 front to back, recorded in Philadelphia about 10 years ago. That's coming out in November on black vinyl and I think a limited edition clear vinyl. Going to play some Beastie Boys as well. Mike D just dropped a solo record last week, 13 new songs, and I plan to set aside some time this weekend to listen to that one. Had a request for Metallica. We'll try to squeeze that in as well. Stick around.
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There's Pearl Jam, Black. That song has actually reappeared on the charts over the last handful of months a couple times, thanks to popping up on social media. Kind of cool to turn a whole new generation of fans onto like 10-era Pearl Jam. Love it. 21 Pilots,

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1: There's the Beastie Boys Intergalactic. As I mentioned just a bit ago, Mike D dropped a new solo record last weekend. 13 new songs to check out. We're going to get to that request of Metallica, and we'll do that on the other side of Papa Roach and Scars.

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It's 100.3 The Edge, New Rock for Little Rock. It's Metallica, Inner Sandman, Jackson here. Rams Niners open the season in Melbourne, Australia. And the NFL says if it continues playing games in Australia, they're likely to remain week one games because the travel, I guess, is just brutal. It's a 14-hour flight from the West Coast. It'll be interesting to watch this game and see who has the upper hand. The 49ers arrived a week early. The Rams reportedly just rolling off a 14-hour flight and going to the field. Like, they're only getting there like a day before. Guess we'll find out what strategy works. Amy Lee, Poppy, Courtney LaPlante. Here's the interview.

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